0: Destroyed by fire around midnight. A crime scene has been established at the Deakin Street property. 30 firefighters worked for an hour to bring the blaze under control. Crews remain at the scene mopping up. About an hour after that fire, several jerry cans were thrown into a hair loss and skin clinic on Shooter Street in Moonee Ponds. Investigators will look into possible links to recent arsons. Madeline Burke, Melbourne.
1: Flooding in parts of Sydney has forced the closure of a major road this morning. The Wakehurst Parkway between North Narrabeen and Oxford Falls closed in both directions. Heavy rain overnight saw the SES respond to more than 200 calls for help. Intelligence and Warning Officer Ben Warren says two flood rescues have been carried out.
2: Thankfully, both of those flood rescue incidents were attended to and all persons were retrieved out of their vehicles surrounded by floodwater.
1: And Pope Leo is recovering in hospital after being diagnosed with lung cancer. This is AIR National News.
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That's a great little big town, bit of a country flavour, and summer fever. And we're looking at, around about 6 weeks, I guess. We should be getting very close to summer. My goodness, hasn't the year flown? We're middle of spring at the moment at 14 of October. I see where Cliff's having a birthday today. If you're having a birthday, well, many happy returns today to you. You're sharing it with Cliff Richard, Sir Cliff Richard, if you don't mind. Of course, his real name was Harry Webb. He was born in India, 1940. 86 candles he's going to have a go at blowing out today. He toured Australia and New Zealand in November 2025, and it was on his tour he called Can't Stop Me Now. And he's had some wonderful music out over the years. Biggest hits, songs like Summer Holiday, Congratulations, Livin' Doll, Wired for Sound, We Don't Talk Anymore. 1999, he left EMI after 40 years when executives refused to release his charity single, The Millennium Prayer. You upset Cliff? He'll go for a walk, won't he? Anyway, let's get back to this one from 1976. It is Sir Cliff Richard. In other words, Harry Webb. 86 years young today. This is Rose City FM, soundtrack to your Wednesday morning. Thanks for coming along for the ride.

That's Brian Ferry of Roxy Music fame, and don't stop the music, no. Don't stop the dance either. 18 and a half after 10, Rose City FM, 21 degrees outside, heading towards our forecast top of 23, not far to go. And he's, what are we, oh yeah, this gentleman's blowing out some candles today too. Justin Haywood, David Justin Haywood, born in Wiltshire, in England in 1946, makes him 80 today. Lead vocalist and guitarist with the UK band Moody Blues. Their hits include their big one, Nights in White Satin. That was a huge one for them. And Your Wildest Dream, I Know You're Out There Somewhere, was another one. In 1978, he had his first solo hit with Forever Autumn, which was featured in Jeff Wayne's musical version of War of the Worlds. But let's go back to this one, which was a massive hit. Nights in White Satin. Rose City FM on a Wednesday morning.

0: It's a group called Iron Vex, and of course the old Kenny Rogers song, The Gambler. 28 and a half after 10, and it's 21.8 degrees, heading up to 23 for our maximum today. Looking out my window to the west over Victoria Park, lots of blue sky, a few clouds, a little breeze, not very much, but a perfect looking day outside, which I'll get some this afternoon and enjoy the rest of it. Anyway, I'm here midday, and Chris will be in after the midday news. Right now, let's have a look at some messages and back with a song from Italiano Disco. That's coming up after this.
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Italiano Disco, Baby Can I Hold You, 25 minutes before 11. I see where Greenwich was adopted as the universal meridian for Greenwich Mean Time. That happened this week back in 1884. Burglar alarm detecting ultrasonic or radio waves was patented by Samuel Bagnall of the US this week in 1953. They're a must today, aren't they? Burglar alarm. Sadly, that's where we've got to. You've got to wire yourself up with cameras and lights and goodness knows what. Protect against somebody else that wants something you've got. Shocking, isn't it? Anyway, Paddington Bear made his debut in English. Author Michael Bond's illustrated book, A Bear Called Paddington. That was 1958. And the cellular phones were introduced in the US in 1983. They were introduced into vehicles, actually. So they've been around for a while, but they were big and clumsy and not like the little tiny things you fit in your pocket nowadays. Here's a song from a group. They call themselves Blues Rock. The song was a big hit for John Denver.

I thought of when having a bit of a party there, hands up and all that sort of nonsense. It's what, around about 17 minutes before 11 on Rose City FM, the voice of Warwick and the Southern Darling Downs, and thanks for your company this morning. We are different, and thanks for making the switch to Rose City FM. I know you've been listening to all those other stations out there, all the ones from around the Downs and Brisbane and whatever. They're all around. But, you know, you've found the right one now, haven't you? Okay, let's cut that out and move on. I see where the thrust supersonic car broke the sound barrier on land for the first time, reaching 1,222.7 kilometres an hour on the Black Rock Desert Road in America. 1997 it was. That is fast. 1,222.7 kilometres an hour. Okay, get your ticket books out, boys. When he's on the road around town, he's probably driving too fast, isn't he? 33 Chilean miners were rescued after being trapped underground for 69 days. That was this week in 2010. The men were trapped 700 metres underground, some 5 kilometres from the mine entrance. Oh, that frightens me to think about that. I don't handle that sort of thing very well at all. Cliff Richard, with the group The Shadows, recorded this song, Don't Talk to Him. That was this week in 1963. It was his seventh hit to peak at number 2 in the UK. Prior to that, he'd scored 7 number 1 hits. Oh, yeah. There he is, Cliff and the Shadows.

Oh, yeah, Cliff Richard and the Shadows, don't talk to him. Songs we grew up with. Matter of fact, songs we grew old with. Now, Cliff's having an 86th birthday today, blowing out some candles. I think he might be able to. You know the song there, Cliff? What do you got? Oh, yeah, that'll do nicely.

0: That's a group, King, Years and Years. I see you were Joseph Dolcey, born in Painesville, that'll be right. Oh, yes, Ohio, 1947, 79 this week. US-born singer, but we've claimed the Australian singer now. He had a number one hit back in 1980 with the novelty song, Shut Up Your Face. It made number one in Australia, the UK and several other countries. Now, look, I've played it every year. This comes around. I don't want to play it today. But, look, I'm here to please you. If anyone out there wants to hear Joe Dolcey, Shut Up Your Face, ring me while the news is on and I might twist my own arm up my back and play the thing. Anyway, going further, I see John Ford Coley, born in Austin, Texas in 1948. 78 this week, US singer, England Dan, who died in 2009, and John Ford Coley had their biggest hit in 1976. This is the song. I'd really love to see you tonight.
1: Hello, yeah, it's been a while.
0: That number's 466-1899.

Yes, England down to John Ford Coley. I'd really love to see you tonight. We've got news coming up in about 1 minute from now on Rose City FM. 22.4 degrees outside, looking at a top of around, goodness, we're nearly there. 23 degrees is our forecast maximum for today. Back after the news. 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
1: Hello there, I'm Sean Bindley. Federal Treasurer Jim Chalmers has introduced legislation to impose a 30% tax on discretionary trusts. The government argues this will close a loophole in the system and add billions to budget coffers over the years ahead. But the Greens argue the bill doesn't go far enough. The opposition claims it will hurt small business owners. Dr. Chalmers told Parliament the reform is necessary and strikes the right balance.
2: We know that there are legitimate reasons to use trusts, including succession planning and asset protection. But the flexibility provided by discretionary trusts allows some people to plan their tax affairs in ways that aren't available to most workers and families.
1: Labor has also introduced legislation forcing exporters to keep up to 20% of their gas for domestic use. Meanwhile, the Australian Hotels Association is campaigning against the federal government's plan to slash working holiday visas. The hospitality sector fears the plan will threaten cafes, pubs and farms that rely on backpackers for seasonal labour. Chief Executive Stephen Ferguson says the policy could also have serious impacts ahead of the 2032 Olympics.
3: What the federal government's doing is taking about 40,000 working holiday makers out of the system. The greatest impact will be felt, I think, in Queensland. And also, when you look ahead to the Olympics, we need workers in Queensland. We need electricians, carpenters. We need everyone to build stadiums. We've just got to be sure that we get the balance right in this migration debate.
1: The New South Wales state government is stepping in to help resolve bedblock, as a new report projects an increase in older patients stuck in hospital. Jefferson Shaw reports.
4: A report commissioned by the New South Wales government has found older patients stranded in the state's hospitals could increase from around 1,000 to more than 7,000 in the next decade. The state's Productivity and Equality Commission estimates to address the increase, the Commonwealth needs to deliver an extra 2,500 aged care beds a year. State Health Minister Ryan Park says they're introducing a $28 million interim pilot program to help those stranded.
5: Be able to free up hospital beds as we face an enormous amount of pressure.
4: He says it'll support 300 patients each year with clinical care, personal care and home modifications. Jefferson Shaw, State Parliament.
1: Murder charges have been laid as part of investigations into the fatal shooting of a boy in Sydney's northwest. The 12-year-old died in hospital after suffering a wound to his face and neck inside a Norwest unit. A 19-year-old has been charged with murder and is due to face court today. To WA, where a man will front court today on seven charges involving alleged family violence and evading police. It's alleged the 44-year-old Clarkson man was stopped by officers in Wangari yesterday morning over a family violence-related matter, but took off, ramming a police car as he did so. It's further alleged he failed to stop again in Merangaroo, during which a short police pursuit was aborted. He was arrested later on the Mitchell Freeway on a ramp at Warwick after crashing into several cars. Charges include impeding another person's normal breathing and reckless driving to escape pursuit by police. He'll face the Joondalup court today after spending the night in custody. To southeast Queensland, where the cause of a fire which ripped through a Moreton Bay factory will be investigated today. More than 20 crews were called to the blaze in Narangbar last night, where a number of pressure vessels were on fire. Police were also called in to conduct evacuations of nearby buildings and close off streets due to unknown chemicals in the blaze. Acting Inspector Robert Smith says no injuries were reported, but an investigation will be launched. This is AIR National News.
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That's Brandi Clark with a sad little song about a pawn shop on Charlotte Avenue. That's where it ended up, that room. Happens. Really does. I see where Bob Dylan was awarded the Nobel Peace Prize for Literature, mind you. That was this week in 2016. Bob Dylan was awarded the Nobel Prize for Literature. Mm-hmm. Okay. And Marie Osmond, born in Ogden in Utah in 1959. She's 67 this week. American singer. She's the only female member of the famous Osmond family, which consisted of eight boys plus Marie. Their weekly television variety show ran from 1976 through to 1979, and her biggest solo hit in Australia was this one.

What a great song. Yeah, the Doo-Wops, they called themselves. Take me back to 58. Come to think of it, where were you in 1958? Do you remember? I know some people out there will say, look, I wasn't even born in 1958. Well, you're a lucky person, but look, you missed out on a lot of good music too. But we're bringing it to you right here on Warwick's Road City FM. I'm not sure where I was. I'd done my national service at Wacol, I remember that, a couple of years earlier. But 1958, I was probably a mechanic by trade back then, probably working possibly Kalani Motors or something like that. Anyway, a couple of reminders here. Warwick Horticultural Society, 118th Annual Spring Flower Show coming up. St Mary's Hall, Wood Street, Warwick. Now, look, it's on today. Matter of fact, it starts at 12 noon through to 4 p.m. this afternoon. Then tomorrow, Thursday 15th, that'll be 9 a.m. through to 3:30 p.m. tomorrow. Exhibits, well, you can't do this. Exhibits were able to be staged from 8 a.m. through to 10 p.m., but 10 a.m., sorry, but that's finished. Refreshments are available. Come smell the flowers, enjoy the beauty, and leave with a happier heart. I'm sure you would. You can give them a ring, 4661-3156. 4661-3156 if you want to know some more about it. Warwick Horticultural Society's 118th Annual Spring Show happening from 12 o'clock till 4 o'clock today and 9 a.m. till 3:30 tomorrow. Another one here for Champion of Champions. It's a fundraising lawn bowls day coming up at Warwick East Bowls Club, Lion Street, Saturday 24th of October. Names in by 12 noon. Game starts at 1 p.m. Assist in raising funds to get our girls to the state championships in Mackay. New bowlers, welcome. Cash prizes. You can call Margaret on 0427-004-226. Or Wayne, give him a call on 0438-246-871. If you want those numbers, you can always ring back to the station. Here's a song from a group called White Snake. This is a new recording of this song called Is This Love? This is Rose City FM, soundtrack for you Wednesday morning. Thanks for your company.

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a little hit song there. It was a big one for a group called Shack Attack Nightbirds, covered there by this group, New Soul. Very sweet, very, very technical and very nice. 22 minutes before midday. Chris will be in after the midday news. Take you through till 3 o'clock this afternoon. And who else do we know? Oh, Al Martino. Okay, do we know him? Yes, we do. And US singer, passed away at the age of 82 back in 2009. He was a famous singer. And I think I might have a song. Yes, here he is, Mr. Al Martino. This is one of the later ones he had, To the Door of the Sun. This is Rose City FM on a Wednesday morning.

Elton John teaming up with Dua Lipa and Cold Heart, and I'm sure Julie would have loved that song. And see where this gentleman, Brad Robinson, Australian Crawl co-founder and guitarist, passed away at the early age of just 38 years of lymphoma. And that was this week in 1996. Early age, 38, but lymphoma. There's some terrible diseases around. Terrible things. Anyway, let's back to the music. Chris is in after the midday news. He'll have a full weather wrap for you. 21.9 degrees anyway. We're almost to our forecast maximum for today. This is a group called Black Eyes. This is Neon Afterglow. And this is Rose City FM, bringing you the soundtrack to your Wednesday morning.

Young lady with a fresh voice. Oh, yes, covering that great song. Big hit for George Michael some years ago. 22.8 degrees, almost to our forecast top of 23. Time for me to go from the radio show. Cedric Robbins saying thanks for your company this morning. Thanks for your phone calls. Thanks for joining us here on Rose City FM, making the switch. I'll be back on back on Friday morning. Same shift, 9 to midday. I hope you can join me here then. Until then, be kind to each other. Chris is next.

0: Wilson. The federal government has tabled new... I'm Ron Wilson. The federal government has tabled new legislation to establish an East Coast gas reservation scheme, forcing exporters to lock away up to 20% of their gas production for the domestic market. While gas producers have slammed the move, warning it will flood the local market with LNG, Resources Minister Madeleine King is insisting the policy will finally lower prices for households and businesses.
1: Australians expect our resources to serve the national interest. Australians expect a reliable supply of affordable gas at home, and that's what a domestic gas reservation scheme delivers.
0: Legislation to impose a 30% tax on discretionary trusts has been introduced into federal parliament. Treasurer Jim Chalmers says the reform is long overdue and will close a loophole in the tax system. But its passage through parliament may not be easy, with the Greens claiming the changes should go further and the opposition refusing to back the move. The opposition has doubled down on Small Business Minister Anne Alley, dismissing claims of misogyny and racism. Liberal leader Angus Taylor insists a toxic parliamentary spray does not excuse her dire portfolio performance. Dr. Alley condemned inflammatory remarks from Liberal MP Angie Bell, who claimed in Parliament that the minister should be shamed and stoned over credit card surcharge bans. The minister has since claimed she's received 19 death threats in the past week alone. But Angus Taylor has countered that the abuse, while unacceptable, does not excuse her handling of the portfolio.
2: Can I say, the Small Business Minister shouldn't distract from her failures. And she has failed. She's failed on the ban for credit cards for the tax office.
0: Unlocking the housing supply crisis could hinge on helping older Australians downsize, with a new report revealing 88% of households aged 55 and over currently sit on at least one spare bedroom. However, REA Property Group senior economist Anne Flaherty warns that heavy financial impacts and the sheer hassle of moving continue to be major barriers to change.
3: The older you are, sometimes the more difficult it can be to actually sell and move to a new home, but finding the right home as well, finding the right property in the right location with good access to the amenities you need and close to the community you want to be near as well can also be tricky.
0: The Prime Minister is wishing the Pope a speedy recovery after he had a growth removed from his right lung. Tests conducted during the surgery have confirmed the 71-year-old pontiff is suffering lung cancer. Melbourne is set to host a world-first caffeine trial for premature babies. Led by the Mercy Hospital and dubbed Baby Chino, it's set to change neonatal intensive care treatment across the globe. Experts say caffeine is one of the best medications to help premature babies breathe. And checking the Australian share market, a short time ago, the All Ords was trading down 70 points at 88.51, and one Australian dollar is buying 69.89 US. Sense. This is Air National News. Australian captain Pat Cummins is keeping all options open, refusing to rule out moving man-of-the-match hero Matt Renshaw to the top of the batting order for Sunday's second test against South Africa at Port Elizabeth. Renshaw staked a powerful claim after blistering knocks of 190 and 82 at number 5 during Australia's opening win in Durban. Cummins says he's spoiled for choice as the side chases a series clean sweep.
4: Seeing Travis Head down at number 5 as well, do a job. So, you know, we're always working about the six batters or seven plus Kez. How's that going to function as a whole? So I still think he can be a great opener. And now he's got another string through his bow that he's found this week.
0: North Melbourne is still in the hunt for Adelaide's contracted defender Nick Murray as the AFL trade period draws to a close. The Kangaroos have taken to Allianz Stadium for their captain's run ahead of tomorrow's Rugby League World Cup opener against the Kiwis. Roosters Premiership players Sam Walker and James Tedesco are both being rested for the clash in favour of Mitch Moses and Rhys Walsh. And Alex de Minaur has advanced to the quarterfinals of the Shanghai Masters to face world number one Alexander Zverev. Australian Independent Radio News.
5: Rose City FM weather. The weather forecast for Warwick, the Darling Downs and Grenadine Bay for today, tomorrow and Friday. It's going to be partly cloudy for the rest of today. Medium chance of shower in the east in the morning and afternoon. Near zero chance of rain elsewhere. There's a chance of a thunderstorm in the southeast this afternoon as well. The winds today, 25 kilometres an hour, building up to 30 kilometres an hour in the late morning and early afternoon. And the maximum temperature today we're expecting between 19 and 30 degrees. Warwick is expecting a high today of 23 degrees.
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5: I don't know where that came from, but it's not anymore. Okay. An overnight low going into tomorrow between 11 and 15. Daytime temperatures tomorrow and going to be between 20 and 27 degrees. It's going to be cloudy tomorrow with a high chance of showers in the west and medium chance elsewhere. There's also a chance of a thunderstorm in the late afternoon and evening. Winds tomorrow, 230 kilometres an hour, so a bit blowy. For Warwick tomorrow, 10 to 22 degrees, a shower or two, and 50% chance of up to 1 millimetre of rain. Today they're saying a possible shower, 40%. For Friday, an overnight low between 10 and 13, daytime temperatures 17 to 23. It's going to be a cloudy day with a high chance of showers, most likely in the morning. The winds 35 kilometres an hour, so a very blowy day. And for Warwick on Friday, a 70% chance of up to 6 millimetres of rain, shower or two, 9 to 19 degrees. So that's the forecast. Currently in Warwick, 22 degrees, Goondiwindi on 26, Sandthorpe on 16 and Toowoomba on 23. Currently in Warwick, 60% humidity. The winds are southeasterly peaking at 37 kilometres an hour. So it's a bit blowy. Now bear in mind, folks, that the gust one is a gust over a 5 second or 10 second period. So the peak of the gust may actually be up to 40% higher. 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

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Changes in Latitudes, Changes in Attitudes off his album Songs You Know By Heart and released in 1977. Good afternoon, everybody. My name's Chris and your host through to 3 o'clock with the music of the 70s and 80s plus. We've got a few plus songs for you. In the meantime, here's one from 78, Smokey, and it was number 16 for the year. Peaked at 5 on the charts with the beautiful song Oh Carol.

0: As the Jacksons shake your body down to the ground off their Destiny album, peaked at 59 on the Australian charts and 8 in the New Zealand charts. It's from the album that was released in 1978, Destiny, releases a single in the same year. My tongue's getting tangled. Somebody's trying to tie reef knots in it. Whoever it is, please stop. 21 minutes past 12 on Rose City FM, and we've got a plus song. This one is by the group 5 Seconds of Summer. I hope our one lasts a little bit longer than that, just not too hot, please. All right, just asking. Anyway, 5 Seconds of Summer from 2026, 14th of August, they released it this year, and it's called Evolve.
1: During development, girls' brains tend to mature about 1 to 2 years

that didn't turn out to be the one I thought it was. Okay, that's just, yeah, okay. A bunch of noise and a thumping drum. All right, I like my bass, but yeah. Okay, 22 minutes past 12. We'll move on to the next song. This one I like. This one came from 1970, and it was put out by Lynn Anderson. It became a classic. It peaked at number one for 2 weeks, but in 23 weeks in the charts. Written by Joe South, and best known as recorded by country music singer Lynn Anderson. Country pop crossover hit, Rose Garden.

0: as a classic, that one. All right. I couldn't put on the other plus song, but I'll put on this one instead then. This one's a goodie. Okay, this one's from Ariana Grande, and it's a song that was released in 2024 called Popular.
1: Elfie, now that we're friends, I've decided to make you my new project.
2: Oh, you really don't have to do that.
1: I know. That's what makes me so nice. Whenever I see someone less fortunate than I, and let's face it, right, who isn't less fortunate than I? My tender heart tends to start to bleed, and when someone needs a makeover, I simply have to take over. I know exactly what they need, and even in your case, though it

That's Ariana Grande from the Universal Pictures two-part film adaptation of Wicked, which was released in November 2024. Her version of the song was released the same day on the soundtrack album Wicked, the soundtrack, and sent to the stations, all the stations around the world, on November 26. Next up for you, that was a plus song. All right, the next one for you is number 7 for the year 1976, ABBA, and it's Money, Money, Money.

0: Right, too, you know. Money, money, money. It's a rich man's world, if you had any. All right. It peaked at number one for 6 weeks. A lot of people must have related to that one. And, of course, ABBA. It's 27 minutes away from one. Your radio for the
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Dave Edmonds from 1972, The Promised Land, and that one peaked at 5 on our charts. The next up is Racy from 1978, and became a huge hit in 1979 here in Australia. It was the biggest selling single that year. It's off their album Smash and Grab, and it peaked at number 1 for 8 weeks. Lay Your Love on Me.

And there's Bob Girl, Pat Wilson, known as Mummy Cool because her hubby was Daddy Cool. Peaked at 2 on the charts, spending 23 weeks in the charts in 1983 and was number 11 for the year. Next up, here's a song. I like this one. I like the other side even better. It's a double A-side by Cat Stevens, released in 1970. On one side was Moonshadow, and the other side was this song, Father and Son.

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You're still young, that's your fault. There's so much you have to know.

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It's about an exchange between a father and a son, and the father not understanding the son's desire to break away and stage a new life, and the son cannot really explain himself but knows it's time for him to go. Now, Cat Stevens sings in a deeper register for the father's lines and uses a higher one for those of the son. All right, so just wanted to break in and let you know. It changes the whole song, right, when you understand where it's coming from. So let's resume the song.

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It's off his album Tea for the Tillerman, which is an excellent album. Cat Stevens, Father and Son, the flip side of the single Moonshadow, also released off Tea for the Tillerman. Now, Moonshadow, I love that song. It's just beautiful. But that one, Father and Son, yeah, that's, I think that hits a chord with a lot of people. You know, you don't want your child to go. At the same time, the child says, it is time for me to go out and meet the world myself. All right. Next song is a plus song. Another one. Yeah, that's right. This one's from 2024. Brilliant song. It's a cover of a song by Tracy Chapman. It's Tracy Chapman, Luke Combs. And it's the 2024 Grammy Award winner, Fast Car.

That's Fast Car from the 2024 Grammy Awards, Tracy Chapman and Luke Combs, and a cover of Tracy Chapman's own song. Brilliant. I just wonder sometimes, some of these songs, they must really hit home for them. They mean something to them, and how they manage to be able to actually sing them without breaking down is just beyond me. All right, we've got one more song now before the news. This one's a very short one, a minute 21. John Denver, and there's a message out there for all of you people out there. The music is you.

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2: I'm Ron Wilson. The opposition is backing a Greens push for a Senate inquiry into the government's proposed 30% tax on discretionary trusts. With the Greens claiming the legislation still contains loopholes, Liberal leader Angus Taylor says he supports the probe to ensure small businesses are protected.
3: I fear the Greens will just want more tax. They generally do. But if they're prepared to be reasonable in an inquiry to look at how the hell we got to this place, of course we'll support that.
2: Meanwhile, the federal government has introduced legislation to create an East Coast gas reservation scheme. Sean Bindley reports.
4: The bill will force exporters to keep up to 20% of their gas for local use. Producers have criticised the scheme, arguing it will create an oversupply of LNG in the domestic market. But Resources Minister Madeleine King told Parliament the bill will lower prices for households and industry.
5: Australians expect our resources to serve the national interest. Australians expect a reliable supply of affordable gas at home, and that's what a domestic gas reservation scheme delivers.
2: Australians are being warned that essential jobs could be left vacant if the federal government proceeds with plans to cut migration. Australian Hotels Association Chief Executive Stephen Ferguson says business cannot rely on local workers to fill gaps left by working holiday makers.
6: We can't find chefs and hotel managers. All great careers. Australia's changed. People are wanting to do sort of more white-collar jobs, and that's just the fact that businesses are facing. People are being encouraged to go in a different direction.
2: A landmark trial investigating the use of caffeine as a treatment for premature babies is underway in Melbourne. Mercy Hospital researchers are examining how the stimulant can help preterm infants breathe. Professor Brett Manley says the findings could be a game changer.
7: We're hoping to identify the best dose of caffeine for very preterm infants. If we do this successfully, this will change practice in all of the hospitals around Australia and New Zealand that are taking part in the trial. But we also think this will change practice very rapidly around the world.
2: Pope Leo has had surgery after being diagnosed with lung cancer. The BBC's Sarah Rainsford has just attended a briefing at the Vatican.
8: The point was to cut away as much of the tissue as possible to ensure that nothing malignant was left behind. So we know that the entire lower lobe of the Pope's right lung has now been removed. We don't know what results there are of further testing to see whether there is any suggestion that this cancer has spread. At the moment, there is no indication of that. We also don't know yet what kind of further treatment the Pope will need.
2: And a recall alert has been issued for nearly 1,400 Jeep vehicles. A problem with the restraint controller module in the Grand Cherokee WL could result in a delayed deployment of the side airbags. Affected models were built in 2023. This is Air National News.
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and the best known version. The Carpenters, They Long to Be Close to You, off the album Close to You. 10 minutes past one on Rose City FM 89.3. It's the place to be, especially for some great music. Here's a song now from 1967, this one by Aretha Franklin. You Make Me Feel Like a Natural Woman. 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

That's Rick Astley with Together Forever, and so at number 19 on the ARIA charts in 1988, and it was a big hit for him all around the world. Off his album Whenever You Need Somebody, his debut album, by the way, and that was the fourth song released off it. 17 past one on Rose City FM, we got Red Rider featuring Tom Cochran. This was from 1981, and it's off their album As Far As Siam. It's peaked at 82 on the charts. Lunatic Fringe.

Red Rider featuring Tom Cochran from 1981. It's a bit of an odd song, isn't it? Yeah, okay. Peaked at 82 on the charts. And yeah, it's off the album, as I said earlier, As Far As I Am, called Lunatic Fringe. 22 minutes past one on Rose City FM. Paul rang up before and said, can I put on an AC/DC song? So I will, straight after this song. I'm going to make it a double play. As far as the tracks go, the first one is Queen, and it's from the 6th of July 1984, number 177 for the year, peaked at 65 on the charts. It's off their album The Works, and composed by Freddie Mercury. It's a Hard Life is the name of the song. And the second one we got for you of the double play, this one's for Paul. It's off the album Who Made Who. It peaked at 9 on the charts, 22 weeks in the charts, and written by Malcolm Young, Angus Young and Brian Johnson. Who Made Who? Here we go. Double play on Rose City FM. I don't.

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6: Darn, I wasn't quite quick enough on it, but still okay. 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All right, Joe is here, and that's a big yay. All right, now he's got to tell us what the next song is.
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0: That's off the album Full House that John Farnham released in 1990. And he actually released a song in 1970. It's called Comic Conversations, peaked at 10 on our charts. It is 20 minutes away from 2 on Rose City FM. Okay, Joe, you've got a special one now. Okay.
1: This going out for Tom and all our family member, our granddad, Michael Python, always look on the bright side of life.
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0: nearly the end of the record. He'll be announcing another tune in a minute.
1: The right,
0: all right, so your girlfriend's just run off with an Argentinian polo player.

0: do these days, especially you old people. 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Now, come on, girls, put the kettle on, have a nice cup of tea. That's it. All right, come on, you groovy disc jockey. Better get this rubbish off now. Expect you better cut to something depressing like the news.
1: It was Monty Python with Always Look on the Bright Side of Life, and that was from Joe to Tom and the rest of the family. And, yeah, so you think that's a good song?
2: Yep.
1: Yep, I think it's a great song. They just lost the granddad, and, yeah, so there's a song for the whole family. Look on the bright side and think of all the great things that he brought to the family. All right, we've got the time now. It's 16 minutes away from 2. And what's the next song, Joe?
2: ABBA.
1: ABBA? Yeah? Which one?
2: Haven't Been...
1: Not Have a Banana. Hasta Mañana.

0: Hasta Mañana, and that's ABBA from early 1974 off their Waterloo album. Now, the song itself, they had a bit of trouble trying to sing it. They decided to give up on it at one point because none of them could sing it properly. Anyway, Agnetha Feldzog, she was alone in the studio and decided to play around with it and felt that she could sing it in a Connie Francis style, and she thought that would work, and it did. Now, in Australia, it was released in New Zealand. It was top 20 hit here in Australia, top 10 hit in New Zealand, and big successful song. I think it's a beautiful song. All right, Joe, what have we got next? That one there,
1: yeah,
0: that's fruit a fruit gum. Yeah, 1910, yeah. Fruit Gum Company. What's the song?
1: Go Away.
0: No, I'm going to stay here, I think.

0: Okay, then what have we got there? That was 1910 Fruit Gum Company. Fruit gums. I used to love fruit gums when I was a kid. Yeah, I used to get 6 for a penny, and then that became 4 for a cent when we went to decimal currency, and it only got worse from there. They were so yummy, though. Anyway, the title of that song was Go Away, but don't go away, because we've got a lot more really good music on. So that one peaked at 77 on the charts, written by Mike Hawker and Ivor Redmond. And British singer Dusty Springfield put it out first of all, covered in 1970 by the 1910 Fruit Gum Company. 9 minutes, and I make that 8 minutes away from 2 on Rose City FM. Okay, Joe, now hit me hard with the next song. Ouch. All right. Okay, what is it?
1: Jeff Wayne.
0: Yeah.
1: With War of... Work of the War.
0: War of the Worlds.
1: Yeah, World of the War.
0: His tongue's getting tangled. He's got a reef knot and a bonin in his tongue at the same time. And folks, you want to see it.
1: Eve of the War.
0: Eve of the War, that's it.
2: No one would have believed in the last years of the 19th century that human affairs were being watched from the timeless worlds of space. No one could have dreamed we were being scrutinized as someone with a microscope studies creatures that swarm and multiply in a drop of water. Few men even considered the possibility of life on other planets. And yet, across the gulf of space, minds immeasurably superior to ours regarded this Earth with envious eyes. And slowly and surely, they drew their plans against us.

midnight on the 12th of August, a huge mass of luminous gas erupted from Mars and sped towards Earth. Across 200 million miles of void, invisibly hurtling towards us, came the first of the missiles that were to bring so much calamity to Earth. As I watched, there was another jet of gas. It was another missile, starting on its way.

that's how it was for the next 10 nights. A flare spurting out from Mars. Bright green, drawing a green mist behind it. A beautiful, but somehow disturbing sight. Ogilvy, the astronomer, assured me we were in no danger. He was convinced there could be no living thing on that remote, forbidding planet.

Then came the night the first missile approached Earth. It was thought to be an ordinary falling star, but next day there was a huge crater in the middle of the common, and Ogilvy came to examine what lay there. A cylinder, 30 yards across, glowing hot, and with faint sounds of movement coming from within. Suddenly the top began moving, rotating, unscrewing, and Ogilvy feared there was a man inside trying to escape. He rushed to the cylinder, but the intense heat stopped him before he could burn himself on the metal.

0: And that was Jeff Wayne featuring Richard Burton and Justin Hayward. That was Eve of the War from War of the Worlds. The couple of interesting things about that one. It was written, a fictional novel written by English author H.G. Wells and first serialised in 1897 in the UK and the US. Now, the novel's first appearance in hardcover was in 1898, in London, and it was written originally from 1895 to 1897. One of the earliest stories to detail a conflict between mankind and an extraterrestrial race. So it's excellent CDs. I did feature it on one of the Wednesdays, Jeff Wayne and the War of the Worlds. A musical version of War of the Worlds that was on disc one, that particular track. There was two discs. And it peaked at 67 on the charts here in Australia. All right, it's time, definitely time, for the news.
1: Rose City FM News. I'm Ron Wilson. The federal government has tabled new legislation to establish an East Coast gas reservation scheme, forcing exporters to lock away up to 20% of their gas production for the domestic market. While gas producers have slammed the move, warning it'll flood the local market with LNG, Resources Minister Madeleine King has fired back in Parliament, insisting the policy will finally lower prices for households and businesses.
2: Australians expect our resources to serve the national interest. Australians expect a reliable supply of affordable gas at home, and that's what a domestic gas reservation scheme delivers.
1: Master Builders Australia has joined the push for a Senate inquiry into the federal government's proposed 30% tax on discretionary trusts. With both the opposition and Greens demanding deeper scrutiny, Master Builders Chief Executive Danita Warne says the legislation is currently riddled with issues.
3: Hundreds of thousands of tradies across the country will now be put in a difficult situation where they will either need to pay more tax or they will need to spend a significant amount of money, well over $100,000 each, to look at restructuring their business.
1: Former reality TV star and fitness guru Sam Wood has been transferred to a Brisbane jail for high-profile detainees classified as requiring protection. There are concerns for his mental health after the 46-year-old was charged with domestic violence offences. Criminologist Dr. Terry Goldsworthy says the Wolston Correctional Facility is purpose-designed with extra protective and safety measures.
4: He's been sent out to Wolston Park where they would have done an assessment on him in terms of him getting in there for his physical mental health and what kind of protective issues they would need to worry about in terms of him being incarcerated whilst on remand, because he's what we call an unsentenced prisoner at this point in time.
1: A man is before court today charged over the fatal shooting of a 12-year-old boy in Sydney's northwest last month. The boy suffered a gunshot wound to his face and neck and later died in hospital. Three 18-year-old men were arrested at the scene. Two of them were later released without charge. The third man was charged with concealing a serious indictable offence, and he's now facing an additional charge of murder. Australian Red Cross Lifeblood has launched a critical nationwide appeal as reserves plummet to their lowest level in nearly a decade. They've issued an urgent call for at least 16,000 donors to replenish stocks. A severe and prolonged cold and flu season is being blamed for a staggering 60% drop in supplies since June. And Joni Mitchell has finally become a US citizen at the age of 82.
5: They paved paradise, put up a parking lot with a pink hotel, a boutique and a swinging hot spot.
1: The singer was born in Alberta, Canada and moved south of the border 62 years ago. This is Air National News.
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0: And here we are back for the music of the 70s and 80s plus. Got a double play coming up. Tell me more about it, Joe.
10: Kids for Fame.
0: From Fame, yeah.
10: Star Maker.
0: Yep.
10: And Memory. Memory.
0: Melanie. You lost an L. That's what it was. You'll probably find it. It's gone underneath the desk. That's where it's gone.
10: Yeah.
0: Yeah, it's dropped on the floor. Melanie, Ruby Tuesday, beautiful. Now, the Kids from Fame, I've just been looking it up myself. They're the group name of several of the cast members from the American TV series Fame, who had a number of hit singles and albums at the height of the show's success in the UK. And everybody that was around at that time would remember the Fame, the movie. It was just so popular. All right, here we go. Double play on Rose City FM.

0: And that's a Ruby Tuesday. That's a classic for you by Melanie. It peaked at 70 on the charts and still going strong today. English rock band The Rolling Stones brought it out originally in 1967 off their album Between the Buttons, and Melanie covered it in 1970. I think it's a great cover for it as well. It was very popular all around the world. It was a top 10 hit in the UK, and it was also in New Zealand where it got to number 7 there. It is 17 past 2 on Rose City FM. We've got a song now for David. What have we got?
1: Oh, Dolly Parton.
0: Yep.
1: 9 to 5.

0: As Dolly Parton with her 9 to 5. That was her very last RCA Records song too, before she changed labels. And it's off her album 9 to 5 and Odd Jobs, peaked at 9 on the charts here in Australia. And we had Shanna Easton release a song also that same year, and that was called 9 to 5 Morning Train. We won't play that one today. We might do it next week. That's a good one. It's quite a good song too. Anyway, that one peaked, as I said, 9 to 5. Peaked at 9 on the charts here in Australia, and it appeared on the soundtrack of 9 to 5 and Odd Jobs album. It's on the film soundtrack as well for 9 to 5. 21 minutes past 2 on Rose City FM. Oh, we've got a good song here from 1982.
1: This next song going to Tammy, one of my carers.
0: Yeah.
1: Michael Jackson, Days of Your Life.
0: Stop guessing, come on. Oh. One day in your life.
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0: That was Michael Jackson, One Day in Your Life, and it's off his album Forever Michael, and peaked at 9 on the charts here in Australia. The music of the 70s and 80s plus, we've got another plus song coming up, but in the meantime, we have got a song from 1985.
1: This next song going out for me.
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0: Talking Heads, A Road to Nowhere. That was for Joe, because he claimed that one. He said he relates to that one. Not sure about the relationship. It wasn't your brother, was it? No? No, it wasn't. Okay. Pete did 16 on the Australian charts. He said he related to that one, Road to Nowhere. It's 2:30 on Rose City FM.
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0: Oh, I wasn't quick enough then, was I? Dear, I was being distracted. That's what it was. Distracted myself. Okay, Joe, what's that song?
4: David Bowie.
0: Yeah.
4: Golden Years.
0: That's right, off his album Station to Station. So I'll continue on without it. Just hit play now. We'll continue on with it. Here we go.

0: David Bowie off his album Station to Station, Golden Years, a peak to 34 on the charts here in Australia and 18 on the New Zealand charts, recorded by English singer-songwriter David Bowie. And November 75 released as the lead single from his 10th studio album Station to Station. It's the first track completed during the sessions. And this was a period when David Bowie, well, he had an addiction to cocaine at the time, and it was at its peak. But I think that was a brilliant song, despite all that. All right, we've got a special song, a couple of special songs.
1: Yeah, for you.
0: Ah, ta! Thank you.
1: Your favourite band.
0: Oh, it had to be, let me think, who's my favourite band?
1: The Rolling Stones.
0: No, no, no.
1: Oh, the Beatles.
0: They might be second, though. The Beatles. Yeah, they're Beatles. Yeah. Oh, give me a heart attack. Crikey. I didn't know I'd changed. No, the Beatles. I love the Stones. Don't get me wrong. I do. But the Beatles are the best. What's the songs? He's still cackling.
1: Something.
0: Something? Yeah.
1: And when I... 64.

Yes, the Beatles, my favourite group. Okay, Joe's just left. He's leaving the building very shortly. In the meantime, that was the Beatles. When I'm 64, that was a song that was on Sgt. Pepper's Lonely Hearts Club Band album. And Paul McCartney was the primary writer on that one. Now, I was reading quite a bit about that album. There was a lot of angst in the group at that time, in the Beatles. Paul McCartney drove it forward, and they actually managed to get that album completed, and eventually it became quite a big hit too. I still remember that one very, very well. 1967, I remember being a very young fellow and being in hospital at the time and listening to it on the radio. The album came out, and there it was on the radio. They played the whole album, and I just sat there and just totally enthralled by it. What were you doing in 1967? And a lot of people out there be saying, I wasn't even thought of. Okay, understandable. Yes. What is it? It's 3:15 at the moment. That's the time here on Rose City FM. Oh, the song before that, there was Something. That was by the Beatles, released in 1969, written by George Harrison, and acknowledged by both Paul McCartney and John Lennon as probably the finest track on the album, and that was Abbey Road album, and that was also considered to be the best album ever put out by the Beatles. I would differ on that one, but yeah, I think it's a collection of albums. I more like their earlier stuff anyway. Righto, back into the music, and it's a song by Keith Marshall. It was released in 1981. It peaked at 19 on the charts with the song Only Crying.

That's Only Crying. Keith Marshall, English musician, and he released that one in 1981, peaked at 19 on air charts. Okay, we've got a plus song. It's Buddy Holly, 1957, and 1958 it peaked at 37 on air charts with the song That'll Be the Day.

That'll be the day. Oh, yeah, that was the day too. That was a song written by Buddy Holly and Jerry Allison, first recorded by Buddy Holly and the Three Tunes in 1956, re-recorded in 1957 by Buddy Holly and his new band, The Crickets. And there was that new one was released a few months later. All right, the music. Okay. What we got? We got a song now by Bay City Rollers, Saturday Night.

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1: I'm Ron Wilson. Treasurer Jim Chalmers has introduced the next wave of the tax changes announced in the federal budget. Legislation is being considered which would see a 30% tax on discretionary trusts to close a loophole in the tax system. Jim Chalmers says people will have time to get their affairs in order before the new rules kick in.
2: The changes don't come into place until the middle of 2028, and we've provided a number of options for people to pick up and run with. Should they want rollover relief to restructure, should they want to elect to lock in distributions and avoid the minimum tax.
1: The federal government claims an East Coast gas reservation scheme will lower prices for households and businesses. Labor has introduced legislation which would force exporters to retain up to 20% of their gas for domestic use. The bill has been criticised by producers who warn it could scare off new investment. Primary school teachers are being told to exercise caution if and when they introduce their students to artificial intelligence. The Australian Education Research Organisation has released guidelines on how to integrate the technology into the classroom. Chief Executive Dr. Jenny Donovan says proper guardrails around the use of AI must be put in place,
3: so that we don't run the risk of children using AI to suggest they know more than they do. It's so important for children at school who are novice learners to get a really good fundamental basis of knowledge before we set them free to use technology.
1: The New South Wales government has launched a pilot program to help older patients return home from hospital until they can get into aged care. It comes as a Productivity Commission report warns any state action needs to be complement, not to replace, the Commonwealth responsibility for aged care. Health Minister Ryan Park says the $28 million program aims to help more than 300 patients a year.
4: This is all about not only freeing up beds, but making sure older patients are getting the care and support they need in the comfort of their own home.
1: The Prime Minister is wishing the Pope a speedy recovery after he had a growth removed from his right lung. Tests conducted during the surgery have confirmed the 71-year-old pontiff is suffering lung cancer. Anthony Albanese has released a statement saying his thoughts and prayers are with Pope Leo as he recovers. Dogs are proving to be incredibly successful at calming people at the Perth Children's Court. Incident numbers have dropped dramatically since the Justice Facility Dog Program was launched 5 years ago. Canines visit the building 4 days a week to comfort families navigating the court system. And for the first time, Australian restaurants are about to receive Michelin star distinctions. And in the first announcement tonight, Sydney and Melbourne will be taking a back seat. South Australia will make dining history as the country's first Michelin Guide restaurant selection is revealed in Adelaide. This is AIR National News. Roosters Grand Final hero Spencer Linu is ready to unleash at the Rugby League World Cup. The Eels-bound enforcer will line up for Samoa against France on Friday night. Captain Stephen Crichton says the four-time premiership winner will make a big impact.
5: Ever since coming into the camp, in our first meeting, all the way up until the meetings that we had now, I can see the fire in his eyes that he's ready to go. So, like he always says, he's ready to send it.
1: Negotiations between Melbourne and West Coast are still ongoing for Demon Jack Viney on the final day of the AFL trade period. The Eagles have been looking to separate their deals with their two Melbourne targets in Viney and Trent Rivers. Meanwhile, Geelong's Sam De Koning could be at another club next year. The Cats are reportedly open to offers ahead of the deadline. Alex de Minaur has advanced to the quarterfinals of the Shanghai Masters to face world number one Alexander Zverev. Formula One will return to Africa for the first time in 30 years, announcing a race in Rwanda for 2033. And Captain Pat Cummins has left the door open for further changes to Australia's batting lineup for the second test against South Africa in Port Elizabeth. Australian Independent Radio News.
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11: Hi, it's 306, 21 degrees here in Warwick on a Wednesday afternoon. You're with Kasheya. I hope you guys enjoy the next range of music coming up. We have Guy Sebastian, Like It Like That.

0: That was Rema and Selena Gomez, Calm Down. It is 3:30 now. We're just going to have a few words from our sponsors and we'll get back into the music.
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3: Severe weather is a constant threat to homes in Queensland, and a constant help through it all, Queensland's Army of SES Volunteers.
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And on those past days, I thought you didn't know where my last name, but that changed. And I traveled around the world, think where you living at now. I heard you moved to Austin, got an apartment and settled down. And every once in a while, I start texting, write a paragraph, but then I delete the message. Think about you like a pastime. I could cry you a river, get you baptized. Or I wasn't ready to act right. Used to always think I'd get you back right. They say that things fall apart. We were gonna move to Brooklyn, you were gonna study art. But love is just a tool to remind us who we are.

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That was Khaled Eastside. Some community announcements we have. We have the final garage sale trail around the Southern Downs and in driveways, sheds and community spaces. 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It is now going on to 3:45. We're going to listen to Royals by Lloyd.

That was some Coyote Ugly, Leanne Rimes, Can't Fight the Moonlight. We are 2 minutes away from our 4 o'clock news, so just sit tight and we'll be back shortly.

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1: I'm Alan Baskin. Treasurer Jim Chalmers has introduced the next wave of tax changes announced in the federal budget. Legislation's being considered which would see a 30% tax on discretionary trusts. The government argues the changes will close a loophole in the tax system. Dr. Chalmers says people will have time to get their affairs in order before the new rules kick in.
2: The changes don't come into place until the middle of 2028, and we've provided a number of options for people to pick up and run with. Should they want rollover relief to restructure, should they want to elect to lock in distributions and avoid the minimum tax.
1: The leader of One Nation in New South Wales has been escorted from the lower house of state parliament. Mike Newman entered the advisor area of the Legislative Assembly before being told he couldn't be there because he's not an elected official. The political hopeful will run for the seat of Cessnock in the Hunter Valley in the state election next March. A man accused of concealing the fatal shooting of a boy in Sydney's northwest has now been charged with murder. A 12-year-old boy died in hospital after being shot in the face inside an apartment at Norwest. The 19-year-old accused was already in custody at Silverwater Jail, and police will now allege he pulled the trigger. A landmark Melbourne caffeine trial for premature babies is set to change treatments across the globe. Led by the Mercy Hospital, the world-first caffeine trial is dubbed Baby Chino. Professor Brett Manley says caffeine is one of the best medications to help premature babies breathe, and it's a game-changer.
3: We're hoping to identify the best dose of caffeine for very preterm infants. If we do this successfully, this will change practice in all of the hospitals around Australia and New Zealand that are taking part in the trial. But we also think this will change practice very rapidly around the world.
1: Pope Leo is recovering in hospital after being diagnosed with lung cancer. The 71-year-old has undergone surgery to remove the lower lobe of his right lung. Australia's Prime Minister among those wishing the pontiff a speedy recovery. Primary school teachers are being told to exercise caution if and when they introduce their students to artificial intelligence. The Education Research Organisation has released guidelines on how to integrate the technology into the classroom. Chief Executive Dr. Jenny Donovan says proper guardrails around the use of AI must be put in place,
4: so that we don't run the risk of children using AI to suggest they know more than they do. It's so important for children at school who are novice learners to get a really good fundamental basis of knowledge before we set them free to use technology.
1: And like father, like son, Jackson Warne has signed on as the new face of Advanced Hair Studio. It comes 15 years after Dad Shane fronted a campaign. This is AIR National News.

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That was Kenny Rogers, Daytime Friends. We're just going on to 4:15 now. We might just press play on Grayson Hugh, talk it over. Enjoy.

That was Creedence Clearwater, the Midnight Special. It is 4:30 now. We have a few words from our sponsors and we'll be back into the music.

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Up next, we have Run to Paradise by the Choir Boys. It is 4:45, so press play on that now.

0: That was The Four Seasons, December 1963, I think it was. We have a few words from our sponsors, and it is also now 5 o'clock.
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2: I'm Alan Baskin. The federal government has been forced to defend its small business record in Question Time. The government has introduced legislation to impose a 30% tax on discretionary trusts. The opposition says the move could force business owners to pay thousands of dollars to restructure their affairs. But Small Business Minister Anne Ali has told Parliament the government remains a staunch advocate for the sector.
3: The $20,000 instant asset write-off being made permanent, the two-year loss carryback being made permanent have made a huge difference to them. Both measures introduced by a Labor government, both measures wound back by coalition governments.
2: The Greens are concerned the proposed new tax on trusts won't close loopholes used by wealthy Australians. Greens leader David Shoebridge says the change should be scrutinised by a Senate inquiry.
4: Deeply concerned that there's some new carve-out for the wealthiest to get some tax lurk when they're paying their private school fees. We want to make sure that this is closing these loopholes and not opening them.
2: The leader of One Nation, New South Wales, has been escorted from the lower house of state parliament after entering despite not being an elected official. Mike Newman had entered the advisor area of the Legislative Assembly before being told he couldn't be there. The New South Wales Premier has criticised One Nation in Question Time for not being open to having their policies costed ahead of the next state election. Newman says he's requested a debate with Chris Minns, but so far he's refused.
5: The only debate he's prepared to have is the one where I can't respond. And it was quite funny listening to his response because it just tells me everything I need to know, that he doesn't understand fundamentals of doing business in the real world.
2: A man has been charged with murder over the death of Jada Allen Bonner in Melbourne on Saturday. A 31-year-old man who was known to the victim handed himself in to police on Monday. The Queensland Premier has brushed off suggestions the state government pushed the Brisbane 2032 Organising Committee chief out of the role. Cindy Hook announced yesterday that she would depart early next year when her current contract expires. David Crisafulli denies having any influence on the decision.
6: I wish you well. Contracts come to the end, and the opportunity now is for the organisation to go to the next level. I certainly don't wish you any harm.
2: An 18-year-old woman has died in hospital in Queensland after suffering critical injuries in an e-scooter crash at Caboolture on Monday night. A 20-year-old woman, believed to be her sister, remains in a critical condition in hospital. Investigations into the cause of the crash are ongoing, with police appealing for any witnesses or anyone with relevant dash cam vision to come forward. A recall alert has been issued for more than 1,000 Jeep vehicles. A problem with the restraint controller module in the Grand Cherokee WL could result in the delayed deployment of the side airbags. Affected models were built in 2023. And the Australian share market, the All Ords, has closed down 52 points at 8869. One Australian dollar was buying 70 US cents. This is AIR National News. The Kangaroos are growing tired of hype about New Zealand's all-star forward pack. The Kiwis side for tomorrow night's Rugby League World Cup opener includes premiership-winning props James Fisher-Harris, Moses Leota and Fahu White. Australia coach Kevin Walters instead praising his big men.
7: Yes, well, it's a strong New Zealand side, certainly. But I feel like the guys that we have picked in the Australian squad, they're not mugs. We've got origin players, test players, premiership winners.
2: Discussions are continuing for a potential deal between North Melbourne and Adelaide for Crows defender Nick Murray as the AFL transfer period draws to a close tonight. Aussie fast bowler Megan Shutt has ripped through Bangladesh in the third women's one-dayer in Brisbane. The visitors were struggling again at 6 for 134 after 40 overs, with Shutt taking 4 of the wickets. Pat Cummins isn't ruling out Matt Renshaw at the top of the order for Sunday's second test against South Africa. The Queenslander was named man of the match, scoring 190 and 82 in Australia's 214-run win in Durban. Manchester United's poor run has continued, going down 2-0 to Atletico Madrid in the UEFA Champions League. In Formula One, Rwanda will host a race from the early 2030s. The last race on the African continent was in South Africa in 1993. Australian Independent Radio News.
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0: That was the Eagles, Hotel California. I hope you guys are enjoying my session so far. Hope you guys are feeling like dancing. If you are in Warwick, we have dance lessons at St. Mark's Hall every Friday night, children's 8 to 17 years from 4 to 6 p.m. and adult classes from 6:30 to 9:30 p.m. Main classes are rock and roll, some line dancing, and partner dances also taught. 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And we also have Brunch with Friends. 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For further details, phone Carly at 0402 638 581. All right, it is 3:30, 2 minutes from 3:30. I mean 5:30, guys, so sorry about that. A few words from our sponsors, and we'll get back into the music.
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0: Up next, one of my personal favourite songs, Dr. Hook, Jungle to the Zoo.

That was Video Killed the Radio Star. They tried, but I'm still here. We have AC/DC up next. You Shook Me All Night Long. Let's go.

All right, that was Michael Jackson, Earth Song, and my name is Kasheya. I hope you guys have enjoyed these last few hours with me, and you guys can catch me next week, same time and place. I hope everyone has a great evening. Bye.

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1: I'm Alan Baskin. Treasurer Jim Chalmers has introduced the next wave of tax changes announced in the federal budget. Legislation's being considered which would see a 30% tax on discretionary trusts. The government argues the changes will close a loophole in the tax system. Dr. Chalmers says people will have time to get their affairs in order before the new rules kick in.
2: The changes don't come into place until the middle of 2028, and we've provided a number of options for people to pick up and run with. Should they want rollover relief to restructure, should they want to elect to lock in distributions and avoid the minimum tax.
1: The leader of One Nation in New South Wales has been escorted from the lower house of state parliament. Mike Newman entered the advisor area of the Legislative Assembly before being told he couldn't be there because he's not an elected official. The political hopeful will run for the seat of Cessnock in the Hunter Valley in the state election next March. A man accused of concealing the fatal shooting of a boy in Sydney's northwest has now been charged with murder. A 12-year-old boy died in hospital after being shot in the face inside an apartment at Norwest. The 19-year-old accused was already in custody at Silverwater Jail, and police will now allege he pulled the trigger. A landmark Melbourne caffeine trial for premature babies is set to change treatments across the globe. Led by the Mercy Hospital, the world-first caffeine trial is dubbed Baby Chino. Professor Brett Manley says caffeine is one of the best medications to help premature babies breathe, and it's a game-changer.
3: We're hoping to identify the best dose of caffeine for very preterm infants. If we do this successfully, this will change practice in all of the hospitals around Australia and New Zealand that are taking part in the trial. But we also think this will change practice very rapidly around the world.
1: Pope Leo is recovering in hospital after being diagnosed with lung cancer. The 71-year-old has undergone surgery to remove the lower lobe of his right lung. Australia's Prime Minister among those wishing the pontiff a speedy recovery. Primary school teachers are being told to exercise caution if and when they introduce their students to artificial intelligence. The Education Research Organisation has released guidelines on how to integrate the technology into the classroom. Chief Executive Dr. Jenny Donovan says proper guardrails around the use of AI must be put in place,
4: so that we don't run the risk of children using AI to suggest they know more than they do. It's so important for children at school who are novice learners to get a really good fundamental basis of knowledge before we set them free to use technology.
1: And like father, like son, Jackson Warne has signed on as the new face of Advanced Hair Studio. It comes 15 years after dad Shane fronted a campaign. This is AIR National News.
5: Yeah, welcome to a Wednesday afternoon. For those of you who don't recognise my voice, I'm Jay. I normally do the Sunday show. Marissa and Kelvin couldn't make it tonight. They're out partying somewhere else, so I'll be taking over tonight. Now, I don't have the same kind of music they do at the moment, so we're going to do a 90s night. So let's start with OMC, How Bizarre, and Blues Traveller, Run Around.

Fix righteous, sister Cena says funky. How was I?

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Yeah, that was the Wallflowers' one headlight. Did you know in pre-1991 they were actually called Apples? And then before that one was Spin Doctors' Two Princes. I've just been looking here too. I don't know where they got their name Wallflower from, but a Wallflower is actually a 1820 term used to describe people who sat or stood against the walls at dances, often because they were too shy to ask someone to dance. So yeah, the term's been around since 1820. All right, next up we've got Daft Punk, Around the World.

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2: Yeah, that was a couple of words there from some of our community sponsors, which is thank you very much for keeping community radio going, because without you, we wouldn't have community. So thanks for that. While we're on community, here's a couple of community announcements that's going on. 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It will be on Tuesdays and Thursday afternoons, 7:30 a.m. in summer and 1 p.m. in the winter for starting. If you're a retired male looking for company, come along for three sets and good tennis. And the club was initially formed after World War II, so it's there for the veterans. So contact Neil on 0408 361 482 to book in for that one and sign up. And there's some Twilight Bowls going on at the Warwick's Bowl Clubs, also on Fitzroy Street, from 6 p.m. till 7 p.m. Thursday evenings. Names in by 5:30. Everyone's welcome. Beginners and groups are especially welcome. Bowls can be supplied and instructions given. And the club is opposite the police station there on Fitzroy. Book in with Faye on 0411 571 913 to check that out. Make some friends, get involved, and see what's going on out there. Next up, we've got some Gin Blossom with Found Out About You, and then some Britney Spears after that with Baby One More Time, right here on Recidivist.

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Morrison there, Return of the Mac, and before that was Smash Mouth with All Star. We've got Four Non-Blondes with What's Up coming up next, and then we've got Backstreet Boys taking us from 7 o'clock onwards, I Want It That Way, and then we'll be back after that.

Yeah, Backstreet Boys. And now I've got an extensive music library sitting here in front of me, and I'm kind of just picking songs at random that I'd like to listen to, hoping that you would like to listen to them too. But if you want your own song, and if you want to hear, we want to play what you want to hear. So feel free to call in at any time. It's 4661-8989. I'm here by the phone. And put in a song request if you want to hear anything. If not, I'm just going to keep playing what I think you all want to hear. So here's Len with Steal My Sunshine, and some Spice Girls after that with Wannabe.

0: it, Sam.
1: Hey, you talked to Mark lately?
0: I haven't really talked to him, but he looks pretty down.
1: He looks pretty down. Yeah, well, maybe we should cheer him up then.
0: What do you suppose we should do?
1: Well,

0: Chip, come here, come here, come here.
1: Wow, look at her.
0: I know.
1: Man, I've never seen Sharon look so bad before.
0: I did once before, but this is pretty bad.
1: Yeah, what do you think she got up to last night?

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Yes, Mariah Carey there, Always Be My Baby. And before that one was Sixpence and None the Richer with Kiss Me. It's time to dust off those old parachute pants because it's time for some MC Hammer, You Can't Touch This. And then after that, some Ricky Martin with A Living of Eli Luca. Your radio for the southern towns, Blue City FM. You can't touch this. You can't touch this. You can't touch this.

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Yeah, White Town there with Your Woman, and then the Cranberries with Dreams before that one. Next up, we got another Backstreet Boys here with Everybody, Backstreet's Back, and Ace of Base with All That She Wants. And then we got some new Radicals and Shania Twain coming up after that, so hang around.

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Yeah, Shania Twain there. Man, I feel like a woman. And before that was the New Radicals, You Get What You Give, which is a great thing to learn by. 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

The Lions, Melbourne with no rain there, which that's we kind of need rain, unfortunately. Like, come on, bring in the rain. And then before that one, we had Sister Hazel with All For You. Next up, we've got the Mighty Mighty Boss Tones. I absolutely love this song. This got me into the ska genre when I was growing up, with the impression that I get. And then some Chumbawamba with some Tub Thumping after that.

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there, praise you, Fatboy Slim there, and before that was CC Music Factory's Gonna Make You Sweat, Everybody Dance Now. Next up, we got a double play of Five with Keep On Moving and Don't Wanna Let You Go, and then after that, some Aqua and Culture Beat. Here's Five.

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down to earth.

Mr. Vane, their cultural beat, and before that was Aqua's Dr. Jones. Now, I've got a couple more songs here before we get to 9 o'clock. We got Steps 5, 6, 7, 8, and Anne Lee's Two Times.

0: Yeah, two times there. Now, we're 9:02 p.m. here, which is the end of Marissa and Kelvin's actual show. So thanks for hanging out with me, the regular listeners. I'm going to be hanging out here in the chair a little bit longer, though, for the 9 o'clock onwards. We're going to be doing a theme after these next couple of songs for my regular Wednesday night show. Marissa and Kelvin should be back next week for the usual time. Hopefully they're... don't have too busy of a week this week, and yeah, so thanks for hanging out with me, and thanks for those that are going to hang around with me some more. Let's get some last couple songs on here. We got Aqua Barbie Girl and then Eiffel 65 Blue Dubba D to end off the 90s.
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0: Welcome to Wednesday Night's Late Shift with Jay. Rose City FM. On Rose City. Tonight we're doing a bit of doo-wop music, which for those who don't know what doo-wop is, it is a subgenre of rhythm and blues created in the 1940s but popularized during the 50s and 60s. I've got a few modern ones here from what doo-wop has turned into nowadays, but we're going to start some things off with some Bill Haley with Rock Around the Clock and the Jamals with A Little Bit of Soap.
1: 1, 2, 3 o'clock, 4 o'clock, rock. 5, 6, 7 o'clock, 8 o'clock, rock. 9, 10, 11 o'clock, 12 o'clock, rock, we're gonna rock.

Marcel's Blue Moon there. Now, that one there was actually where the term doo-wop actually was in print. It says here, although musical styles originated in the late 40s, it wasn't until the 50s when doo-wop itself became popular, but it first appeared in print in 1961 in reference to the Marcel's song Blue Moon. But doo-wop itself is a nonsensical expression. And it was used in 1945's recording, just a sittin' and a rockin', and then it was heard all throughout leading up into the 60s. And it was just a nonsensical expression they chucked over the top of bridges in songs. All right, next up we've got Randy and the Rainbows with Denise, and then we've got a Neil Sedaka double feature with Calendar Girl and Breaking Up Is Hard to Do.

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Now, a lot of doo-wop music formed just after World War II by a lot of the black community in America who couldn't afford instruments and just used to band together and sing a cappella style on street corners and stuff. Shortly after that, the Italian-Americans who lived in rough neighborhoods also got involved after learning their basic musical craft singing in church. And would go on street corners. And New York City was the capital of Italian doo-wop in the early 40s. But then a lot has changed since then, like our next group here, the Del Vikings. It says here the Del Vikings was a first integrated group with both black and white performers who had their major hit in 1957 with this song, Come Go With Me. And then after that, we've got the Dubs with Could Be Magic.

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They also cover aspects such as community access and participation in the operation of this service. 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

Drifting Drifters, there goes my baby. City FM. Over the years, doo-wop has changed several. It started as rhythm and blues, but after that it went into a cappella with all the barbershop quartets. It turned into what was known as beach music, or vocal surf, which, as you know, with the Beach Boys, which we got a few of them coming up later. It then turned into rock and what we now know as brill building, which is a type of rock that uses the doo-wop as a build-up. And then it also went into beat, power pop, and soul music over the years. So more on that later. Let's keep the music going with some Brenton Wood with Give Me a Little Sign, and Jerry and the Pacemakers, Don't Let the Sun Catch You Crying. If you

Yeah, that one was Gene Chandler, Duke of Earl, and before that, Johnny Burnett with Dreamin'. Next up, as I mentioned before, we've got the Beach Boys, we've got Good Vibrations, and then the Silhouettes with Get a Job.

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Yeah, shake it all the time and jump in the line. That was Harry Belafonte. You can definitely hear the Jamaican inspiration in that one. And before that one was Four Tops and Mel Carter. Now, as the Jamaican inspiration there, it says here that doo-wop inspired a great influence of music here. It says it was a precursor for many of the musical styles we have today, such as pop, jazz, blues. It also influenced many rock and punk rock groups, and defined the later decades of the 20th century and laid the foundation for many later musical innovations. It turned into rock at about early 60s. And then the Beach Boys, obviously, with your surfer music. Billy Joel, longest time, was a tribute to doo-wop music in 1998. And yeah, so it's very influential music, even if it's not massively heard today. This next one is Dion with the Belmonts with I Wonder Why. And then we got some Peggy March with I Will Follow Him.

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0: them.
1: That was Lloyd Price with Just Because. Now, Doo Wop wasn't just big in America, obviously that's where it originated, but we here in Australia had a massive doo wop band by the name of Human Nature. This one here is Just My Imagination and Please Mr. Postman.

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The Diamonds there with Little Darling, and before that was The Cordettes, Mr. Sandman. Next up, we got The Chimes, Once in a While, and The Jive 5 with My True Story.

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Put Your Head on My Shoulders, Paul Anka there, and before that, Johnny Tillotson with Poetry in Motion. Next, let's play some rock and roll with some Bobby Day with Rock and Robin, and Danny and the Juniors, Rock and Roll's Here to Stay. Now, both of these are still doo-wop, so here's Rock and Robin.

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Runaround Sue there with Adele Shannon. And before that, Big Joe Turner, Shake, Rattle and Roll. Next up, we got The Four Seasons with Sherry, and then The Chords, Shaboom, which I believe this one's from the Cars movie.

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Yeah, that was Pentatonix there. That's actually a band from Texas that formed in 2011 and won the third season of the NBC's Sing-Off competition. They were actually school friends that started a band do strictly a cappella. They have and Christmas albums. They have 13 albums to date. And on December 24th, 2014, their That's Christmas to Me album got double platinum. And by 2016, it was the highest charting holiday album by a group since 1962. So they've done an amazing effort there. Having a look at their accolades, they've been nominated and won a lot of awards over the years for best rock song, best country song, best non-scholastic video, best holiday album. They've got all sorts of stuff here. All right, we've got one last song here to wrap up the night. This is A Big Bad Voodoo Daddy. This, again, is a more modern take on the doo-wop genre. This is Why Me.

Yeah, why me, Big Bad Voodoo Daddy, there to finish off the night. Thanks for hanging out with me for these past few hours. For those who were here earlier, Marissa and Kelvin will be back next week, hopefully. I'll be back next Wednesday. For those regular listeners, I'll be in on Sunday with Neil for the variety music. Thanks all for just hanging out with me and listen to some tunes. I want to thank all those hard workers out there that are just about to start the night shift, keep the world turning while we're asleep, all those nurses, doctors, cabbies, truck drivers. Thanks for doing the hard yards while we're all napping. Anyway, that's it for me. I'm going to jump over to the auto. Hopefully it's not right in the middle of a song. Enjoy your week and have a good one.

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I'm a chauvinist. I live on beer and pies. 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

Girls can wear jeans and cut their hair short, wear shirts and boots. Is it okay to be a boy? But for a boy to look like a girl is degrading. Because you think they'd be.

0: I'm Alan Baskin. Treasurer Jim Chalmers has introduced the next wave of tax changes announced in the federal budget. Legislation's being considered, which would see a 30% tax on discretionary trusts. The government argues the changes will close a loophole in the tax system. Dr. Chalmers says people will have time to get their affairs in order before the new rules kick in.
1: The changes don't come into place until the middle of 2028, and we've provided a number of options for people to pick up and run with. Should they want rollover relief to restructure, should they want to elect to lock in distributions and avoid the minimum tax.
0: The leader of One Nation in New South Wales has been escorted from the lower house of state parliament. Mike Newman entered the advisor area of the Legislative Assembly before being told he couldn't be there because he's not an elected official. The political hopeful will run for the seat of Cessnock in the Hunter Valley in the state election next March. A man accused of concealing the fatal shooting of a boy in Sydney's northwest has now been charged with murder. A 12-year-old boy died in hospital after being shot in the face inside an apartment at Norwest. The 19-year-old accused was already in custody at Silverwater Jail, and police will now allege he pulled the trigger. A landmark Melbourne caffeine trial for premature babies is set to change treatments across the globe. Led by the Mercy Hospital, the world-first caffeine trial is dubbed Baby Chino. Professor Brett Manley says caffeine is one of the best medications to help premature babies breathe, and it's a game changer.
2: We're hoping to identify the best dose of caffeine for very preterm infants. If we do this successfully, this will change practice in all of the hospitals around Australia and New Zealand that are taking part in the trial, but we also think this will change practice very rapidly around the world.
0: Pope Leo is recovering in hospital after being diagnosed with lung cancer. The 71-year-old has undergone surgery to remove the lower lobe of his right lung. Australia's Prime Minister among those wishing the pontiff a speedy recovery. Primary school teachers are being told to exercise caution if and when they introduce their students to artificial intelligence. The Education Research Organisation has released guidelines on how to integrate the technology into the classroom. Chief Executive Dr. Jenny Donovan says proper guardrails around the use of AI must be put in place.
3: So that we don't run the risk of children using AI to suggest they know more than they do. It's so important for children at school who are novice learners to get a really good fundamental basis of knowledge before we set them free to use technology.
0: And like father, like son, Jackson Warne has signed on as the new face of Advanced Hair Studio. It comes 15 years after dad Shane fronted a campaign. This is AIR National News.
4: At the AIR Sports Desk, I'm Terry Daniel. A new contender is in the mix for the vacant senior AFL coaching job at the Brisbane Lions. Sarah Patterson reports.
5: Adelaide coaching director Murray Davis has been approached by the Lions to interview for the senior coaching vacancy at his former club. Davis spent 13 seasons coaching with the Lions, starting in development, moving to defence and then the forward line in the 2024 Premiership season. The Crows then poached Davis to work alongside coach Matthew Nix. Brisbane assistant Cameron Bruce is still considered the front runner for the Lions coaching job. Sarah Patterson, S Sport.
4: Turning to the NRL, and Kangaroos debutant Jack Bostock is expecting to face one of the strongest World Cup fields in history in his first tournament. The 23-year-old will run on against what's being described as one of the best ever New Zealand sides. Bostock says it's a credit to the standard of modern NRL.
6: It was anyone's comp with a couple of weeks to go there, so I feel like it's probably a reflection of that. And then obviously the Pacific Nations, they've all got great sides as well, so it's going to be a good World Cup.
4: In the NBL, it was a really close game with the Sydney Kings going down to the New Zealand Breakers 102-101 in Sydney. Top scorer in the game was Torrey Craig for the Kings with 28 points. Australian Independent Radio News.
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0: Sonny's playing eight ball at the joint where Sherry works. 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She's running right behind him, reaching for his hand.
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had a perfect day. Drink sangria in the park. Later when it gets dark,

0: I'm Alan Baskin. Treasurer Jim Chalmers has introduced the next wave of tax changes announced in the federal budget. Legislation's being considered which would see a 30% tax on discretionary trusts. The government argues the changes will close a loophole in the tax system. Dr. Chalmers says people will have time to get their affairs in order before the new rules kick in.
1: The changes don't come into place until the middle of 2028, and we've provided a number of options for people to pick up and run with. Should they want rollover relief to restructure, should they want to elect to lock in distributions and avoid the minimum tax.
0: The leader of One Nation in New South Wales has been escorted from the lower house of state parliament. Mike Newman entered the advisor area of the Legislative Assembly before being told he couldn't be there because he's not an elected official. The political hopeful will run for the seat of Cessnock in the Hunter Valley in the state election next March. A man accused of concealing the fatal shooting of a boy in Sydney's northwest has now been charged with murder. A 12-year-old boy died in hospital after being shot in the face inside an apartment at Norwest. The 19-year-old accused was already in custody at Silverwater Jail, and police will now allege he pulled the trigger. A landmark Melbourne caffeine trial for premature babies is set to change treatments across the globe. Led by the Mercy Hospital, the world first caffeine trial is dubbed Baby Chino. Professor Brett Manley says caffeine is one of the best medications to help premature babies breathe, and it's a game changer.
2: We're hoping to identify the best dose of caffeine for very preterm infants. If we do this successfully, this will change practice in all of the hospitals around Australia and New Zealand that are taking part in the trial. But we also think this will change practice very rapidly around the world.
0: Pope Leo is recovering in hospital after being diagnosed with lung cancer. The 71-year-old has undergone surgery to remove the lower lobe of his right lung. Australia's Prime Minister among those wishing the pontiff a speedy recovery. Primary school teachers are being told to exercise caution if and when they introduce their students to artificial intelligence. The Education Research Organisation has released guidelines on how to integrate the technology into the classroom. Chief Executive Dr. Jenny Donovan says proper guardrails around the use of AI must be put in place,
3: so that we don't run the risk of children using AI to suggest they know more than they do. It's so important for children at school who are novice learners to get a really good fundamental basis of knowledge before we set them free to use technology.
0: And like father, like son, Jackson Warne has signed on as the new face of Advanced Hair Studio. It comes 15 years after Dad Shane fronted a campaign. This is AIR National News.
4: At the AIR Sports Desk, I'm Terry Daniel. A new contender is in the mix for the vacant senior AFL coaching job at the Brisbane Lions. Sarah Patterson reports.
5: Adelaide coaching director Murray Davis has been approached by the Lions to interview for the senior coaching vacancy at his former club. Davis spent 13 seasons coaching with the Lions, starting in development, moving to defence and then the forward line in the 2024 Premiership season. The Crows then poached Davis to work alongside coach Matthew Nix. Brisbane assistant Cameron Bruce is still considered the front runner for the Lions coaching job. Sarah Patterson, S Sport.
4: Turning to the NRL, and Kangaroos debutant Jack Bostock is expecting to face one of the strongest World Cup fields in history in his first tournament. The 23-year-old will run on against what's being described as one of the best ever New Zealand sides. Bostock says it's a credit to the standard of modern NRL.
6: It was anyone's comp with a couple of weeks to go there, so I feel like it's probably a reflection of that. And then obviously the Pacific Nations, they've all got great sides as well, so it's going to be a good World Cup.
4: In the NBL, it was a really close game, with the Sydney Kings going down to the New Zealand Breakers 102-101 in Sydney. Top scorer in the game was Torrey Craig for the Kings with 28 points. Australian Independent Radio News.

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1: Oh, yeah. Come in, Joe. Let's sing a little song.

0: I'm Alan Baskin. The federal government has been forced to defend its small business record in Question Time. The government has introduced legislation to impose a 30% tax on discretionary trusts. The opposition says the move could force business owners to pay thousands of dollars to restructure their affairs. But Small Business Minister Anne Ali has told Parliament the government remains a staunch advocate for the sector.
1: The $20,000 instant asset write-off being made permanent. The two-year loss carryback being made permanent have made a huge difference to them. Both measures introduced by a Labor government, both measures wound back by coalition governments.
0: The Greens are concerned the proposed new tax on trusts won't close loopholes used by wealthy Australians. Greens leader David Shoebridge says the change should be scrutinised by a Senate inquiry.
2: Deeply concerned that there's some new carve-out for the wealthiest to get some tax lurk when they're paying their private school fees. We want to make sure that this is closing these loopholes and not opening them.
0: The leader of One Nation, New South Wales, has been escorted from the lower house of state parliament after entering despite not being an elected official. Mike Newman had entered the advisor area of the Legislative Assembly before being told he couldn't be there. The New South Wales Premier has criticised One Nation in Question Time for not being open to having their policies costed ahead of the next state election. Newman says he's requested a debate with Chris Minns, but so far he's refused.
3: The only debate he's prepared to have is the one where I can't respond. And it was quite funny listening to his response because it just tells me everything I need to know, that he doesn't understand fundamentals of doing business in the real world.
0: A man has been charged with murder over the death of Jada Allen Bonner in Melbourne on Saturday. A 31-year-old man who was known to the victim handed himself in to police on Monday. Queensland Premier has brushed off suggestions the state government pushed the Brisbane 2032 Organising Committee chief out of the role. Cindy Hook announced yesterday that she would depart early next year when her current contract expires. David Crisafulli denies having any influence on the decision.
4: I wish you well. Contracts come to the end, and the opportunity now is for the organisation to go to the next level. I certainly don't wish you any harm.
0: An 18-year-old woman has died in hospital in Queensland after suffering critical injuries in an e-scooter crash at Caboolture on Monday night. A 20-year-old woman, believed to be her sister, remains in a critical condition in hospital. Investigations into the cause of the crash are ongoing, with police appealing for any witnesses or anyone with relevant dashcam vision to come forward. A recall alert has been issued for more than 1,000 Jeep vehicles. A problem with the restraint controller module in the Grand Cherokee WL could result in the delayed deployment of the side airbags. Affected models were built in 2023. And the Australian share market, the All Ords, has closed down 52 points at 8869. One Australian dollar was buying 70 US cents. This is AIR National News.
5: At the AIR Sports Desk, I'm Terry Daniel. A new contender is in the mix for the vacant senior AFL coaching job at the Brisbane Lions. Sarah Patterson reports.
6: Adelaide coaching director Murray Davis has been approached by the Lions to interview for the senior coaching vacancy at his former club. Davis spent 13 seasons coaching with the Lions, starting in development, moving to defence and then the forward line in the 2024 Premiership season. The Crows then poached Davis to work alongside coach Matthew Nix. Brisbane assistant Cameron Bruce is still considered the front runner for the Lions coaching job. Sarah Patterson, S Sport.
5: Turning to the NRL, and Kangaroos debutant Jack Bostock is expecting to face one of the strongest World Cup fields in history in his first tournament. The 23-year-old will run on against what's being described as one of the best ever New Zealand sides. Bostock says it's a credit to the standard of modern NRL.
7: It was anyone's comp with a couple of weeks to go there, so I feel like it's probably a reflection of that. And then obviously the Pacific Nations, they've all got great sides as well, so it's going to be a good World Cup.
5: In the NBL, it was a really close game, with the Sydney Kings going down to the New Zealand Breakers 102-101 in Sydney. Top scorer in the game was Torrey Craig for the Kings with 28 points. Australian Independent Radio News.

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0: I'm Alan Baskin. The federal government has been forced to defend its small business record in Question Time. The government has introduced legislation to impose a 30% tax on discretionary trusts. The opposition says the move could force business owners to pay thousands of dollars to restructure their affairs. But Small Business Minister Anne Ali has told Parliament the government remains a staunch advocate for the sector.
1: The $20,000 instant asset write-off being made permanent. The two-year loss carryback being made permanent have made a huge difference to them. Both measures introduced by a Labor government, both measures wound back by coalition governments.
0: The Greens are concerned the proposed new tax on trusts won't close loopholes used by wealthy Australians. Greens leader David Shoebridge says the change should be scrutinised by a Senate inquiry.
2: Deeply concerned that there's some new carve-out for the wealthiest to get some tax lurk when they're paying their private school fees. We want to make sure that this is closing these loopholes and not opening them.
0: The leader of One Nation, New South Wales, has been escorted from the lower house of state parliament after entering despite not being an elected official. Mike Newman had entered the advisor area of the Legislative Assembly before being told he couldn't be there. The New South Wales Premier has criticised One Nation in Question Time for not being open to having their policies costed ahead of the next state election. Newman says he's requested a debate with Chris Minns, but so far he's refused.
3: The only debate he's prepared to have is the one where I can't respond. And it was quite funny listening to his response because it just tells me everything I need to know, that he doesn't understand fundamentals of doing business in the real world.
0: A man has been charged with murder over the death of Jada Allen Bonner in Melbourne on Saturday. The 31-year-old man, who was known to the victim, handed himself in to police on Monday. Queensland Premier has brushed off suggestions the state government pushed the Brisbane 2032 Organising Committee chief out of the role. Cindy Hook announced yesterday that she would depart early next year when her current contract expires. David Crisafulli denies having any influence on the decision.
4: I wish you well. Contracts come to the end, and the opportunity now is for the organisation to go to the next level. I certainly don't wish you any harm.
0: An 18-year-old woman has died in hospital in Queensland after suffering critical injuries in an e-scooter crash at Caboolture on Monday night. A 20-year-old woman, believed to be her sister, remains in a critical condition in hospital. Investigations into the cause of the crash are ongoing, with police appealing for any witnesses or anyone with relevant dashcam vision to come forward. A recall alert has been issued for more than 1,000 Jeep vehicles. A problem with the restraint controller module in the Grand Cherokee WL could result in the delayed deployment of the side airbags. Affected models were built in 2023. And the Australian share market, the All Ords, has closed down 52 points at 8869. One Australian dollar was buying 70 US cents. This is AIR National News. The Kangaroos are growing tired of hype about New Zealand's all-star forward pack. The Kiwis side for tomorrow night's Rugby League World Cup opener includes premiership-winning props James Fisher-Harris, Moses Leota and Fahu White. Australia coach Kevin Walters instead praising his big men.
5: Yes, well, it's a strong New Zealand side, certainly. But I feel like the guys that we have picked in the Australian squad, they're not mugs. We've got Origin players, Test players, Premiership winners.
0: Discussions are continuing for a potential deal between North Melbourne and Adelaide for Crows defender Nick Murray as the AFL transfer period draws to a close tonight. Aussie fast bowler Megan Shutt has ripped through Bangladesh in the third women's one-dayer in Brisbane. The visitors were struggling again at 6 for 134 after 40 overs, with Shutt taking 4 of the wickets. Pat Cummins isn't ruling out Matt Renshaw at the top of the order for Sunday's second test against South Africa. The Queenslander was named man of the match, scoring 190 and 82 in Australia's 214-run win in Durban. Manchester United's poor run has continued, going down 2-0 to Atletico Madrid in the UEFA Champions League. In Formula One, Rwanda will host a race from the early 2030s. The last race on the African continent was in South Africa in 1993. Australian Independent Radio News.
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3: I don't like it. When you've turned my voice about, I don't like it. When you vote One Nation out, my language has been murdered. My language has been murdered. My shopping trolley murdered. My groceries just gone. I don't like it. When you've turned my voice about, I don't like it. When you vote One Nation out, my language has been murdered. My language has been murdered. My shopping trolley murdered. My groceries just gone. 1, 2, 3, 4, 5, 6, 7, 8. Racist, rubbish, racist, hate. 1, 2, 3, 4, 5, 6, 7, 8. Racist, rubbish, racist, feel the heat. I don't like it when railway lines are white. I don't like it when day becomes night. My language has been murdered. My language has been murdered. My shopping trolley murdered. My groceries just gone. I don't like it. No, no, no, I don't. Never did. I don't like it. I don't like anything, anything, anything. I don't like it. No, no, no, I don't. Nowhere near. I don't like it. I don't like anything, anything, anything. Please explain. Why can't my blood be coloured white? I should talk to some medical doctors. Coloured blood is just not right. I don't like anything. I can't do anything about it. But I like dancing. I like the disco. Because I'd left my heart in San Francisco. Yeah. Feel the heat on the street. Dance to the beat. Out of your feet. Feel the heat on the street. Dance to the beat. Out of your feet. Get down. Get down. Down. Down. I don't like anything. Except I like Neil Diamond. Yeah. Disco. Dance. Disco. Dance. Disco. Nation. Not a chance. Disco. Dance. Disco. Dance. Out of my tree. Out of my branch. I don't like it. No. No. I don't. Never did. I don't like it. I don't like anything, anything, anything. I don't like it. No, no, no, I don't. I don't care. I don't like it. I don't like anything. I don't like a puppet without strings. There's a muppet in the wings and it's saying racist things. I won't cop that. No way. Killed the racist star powered wonder what you are. But here's on the scrap heap too. Bit of a downer. I don't like anything. I can't do anything about it. But I like dancing. I like the disco. Cause I'd left my heart in San Francisco. Yeah. Feel the heat on the street. Dance to the beat. Out of your feet. Feel the heat on the street. Dance to the beat. Out of your feet. I don't like it. I don't like anything, anything, anything. I don't like it. No, no, no, I don't. I don't care. I don't like it. I don't like anything, anything, anything, anything. No, the whole thing is wrong and it stinks and I don't like it.

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2: Good morning, I'm Lee Harrison. The federal government is vowing to press ahead with a key budget measure after it was blocked in the Senate. The opposition and Greens have joined forces to block changes to the Medicare rebate for over 65s. The federal government had planned to wind back the measure to save the budget $3 billion. Liberal Senator Dave Sharma has told the ABC the government was trying to make budget savings from pensioners.
3: 3.2 million Australians were going to be affected. This was going to materially impact people on low incomes, older Australians on low incomes. It was also going to put more pressure on the public sector, because if you can no longer afford private health insurance and you're an older Australian, you're going into the public hospital system. That's why we opposed it.
2: The New South Wales Health Minister has asked for a full review after a patient tried to set fire to three others in a Sydney hospital. Police called the Prince of Wales Hospital Tuesday night, say the 48-year-old man poured accelerant on three people. The 48-year-old man has been charged with offences, including attempted murder. The opposition has accused the Small Business Minister, Anne Ali, of trying to distract from her performance. Liberal MP Angie Bell told Parliament Dr. Ali should be shamed and stoned over her handling of credit card surcharge bans. Dr. Ali says the remark is misogynistic and racist, revealing she's received 19 death threats in a week. Liberal leader Angus Taylor says it doesn't excuse her handling of the portfolio.
4: Can I say, the Small Business Minister shouldn't distract from her failures, and she has failed. She's failed on the ban for credit cards for the tax office.
2: The Defence Force has confirmed an investigation's underway after a recording device was found on board a Navy ship. The device, understood to have been in a female-only cabin, was detected while the vessel was docked in Cairns. The ADF says the incident has been referred to the Joint Military Police Unit. A man known as the godfather of artificial intelligence says recent developments with the technology are very scary. AI giant Anthropic is now warning small artificial intelligence models could soon start self-replicating on internet-connected devices such as smart TVs or fridges. Jeffrey Hinton has also criticised US President Donald Trump's push to rebrand AI as superintelligence.
5: For many years, the term superintelligence has been used to mean AIs that are more intelligent than people. Okay, we're not quite there yet. And so just taking the current AIs and calling them superintelligence doesn't make them more intelligent than people. So it's a really stupid thing to do.
2: In other news, the latest figures show US inflation's jumped by more than expected in the year to September, driven by higher fuel prices due to the war in Iran. Data shows investor activity is slowing across the country, with experts blaming interest rate rises and changes announced in the federal budget. And what may be the oldest shipwreck in the world has been discovered off the coast of Turkey. It's believed to be between 4,400 and 4,700 years old. This is Air National News. New Eagle Trent Rivers says the prospect of playing under Andrew McWalter was one of the main reasons he joined West Coast. The West Aussie joins the club from Melbourne, where McWalter spent 2024 as a midfield coach. Rivers says he thinks he plays his best football under the guidance of the Eagles coach.
6: That was part of the reason I was enticed to West Coast as well, is that when I did get those minutes at Melbourne when Petrarca was injured, it was under Mini as well. He was our midfield coach back there, so I felt he was able to get the best out of my footy.
2: The NRL is reportedly in talks to fast-track a wildcard finals round as soon as next season, following the fixture's success in the AFL. Round 5 of the NBL continued last night. Terry Daniel reports.
7: It was a really close game coming right down to the wire, with the New Zealand Breakers defeating the Sydney Kings by 1 point, 102 to 101 in Sydney. Top scorer in the game was Torrey Craig for the Kings with 28 points. Meantime, the Adelaide 36ers have been training hard as they look ahead to Friday night's game on the road against the Tasmanian Jackjumpers. The Sixers hoping to capitalise on their stunning upset win over reigning champions the Sydney Kings last Sunday. Terry Daniel, Air Sport.
2: And in Major League Baseball, the Tampa Bay Rays have beaten Aussie Travis Bazana's Cleveland Guardians 3-1 to level their league championship series 1-1. Australian Independent Radio News.
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11: Good morning, Southern Downs. Let's have a look at it. It's 12.8 degrees outside at the moment. Feels like that. Let's call it 13. Humidity is 92%. And here in Victoria Park, Warwick, the Rose City FM weather station tells me winds are from the south-southeast. They're at 9.8 kilometres an hour. The forecast for the rest of today and tonight. For the Darling Downs and for the Granite Belt, cloudy. High chance of showers in the west with medium chance elsewhere. The chance of a thunderstorm in the west later this afternoon and evening with winds east to northeast at 25 to 35 kilometres an hour. Daytime tops between 22 and 28 degrees. A top of 22 degrees today for Warwick with a shower or two. Chance of that about 50%. G'day. Seven and a half past six. He can count. JJ
12: One,
11: Kale.
12: Two, three, four.
11: 15th day of October. Morning. Welcome to it.

0: 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Rose City
1: FM. 13 minutes past six. We got the hour underway, with DJ Gale. That was Crady Mama, otherwise known as Crazy Mama. And just there, Lolita. Peaches and Herb now.

morning, 17 past 6. Your Thursday morning, the 15th day of October, with Glenn Campbell. I've been

Glen Campbell's Rhinestone Cowboy from 1975. Mario Puzo, the American novelist and author of The Godfather, which Hollywood turned into an Oscar-winning film, born this day in 1920. Sarah Ferguson, the Duchess of York, who had a bit of trouble with royal life, born in 1959. And Cole Porter, the prolific American composer whose long list of entertainment and sophisticated musicals include Anything Goes and Kiss Me, Kate, was born.

0: move it. 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I like to move it, move it. You like to move it.
1: Morning, Southern Downs, 26 past 6. Move it, move it. I like to move it.

0: Reel to Reel from 1994. They like to move it. I like to move it. In front of that, Hall & Oates with Rich Girl. We are 4SDB, four Southern Downs broadcasters, broadcasting to the Southern Downs for over 30 years. It's Rose City FM 89.3. And 6:30 the time. It is 13 and a half degrees out at the Hermitage at the moment. It's right on 13 here in Victoria Park, Warwick. Humidity building up to 92%. Winds from the south-southeast at 13 kilometres an hour. Forecast cloudy, high chance of showers in the west with medium chance elsewhere. Chance of thunderstorms later this afternoon. Winds east to northeast at 25 to 35 kilometres an hour. Forecast for Warwick, a shower or two today, about a 50-50 chance of that. And a top of 22 degrees.
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0: 6:31 and a half. 28 and a half to 7. 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

I used to call him Johnny. Johnny Farnham from 1967, his debut single, Sadie the Cleaning Lady, 17 and a half to 7.

0: Randy Shaw. That's the name of the song.
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There you go, the Bell Stars from 1982. That was the clapping song. This is Rose City FM 89.3, broadcasting to the Southern Downs for over 30 years. I was mentioning earlier that we lost Cole Porter on this day, the American composer. Long list of entertaining and sophisticated musicals, as I was saying. I couldn't quite get it out. Anything Goes, Kiss Me Kate, soundtrack to the film High Society, all sorts of musical credits. Cole Porter passed away on this day in 1964. And Penny Marshall, just before I do that, I'll do this.

I swear, did I do? Well, not very often, and definitely not on the radio. Rose City FM 89.3. News is next at 7. This is Herb Alpert, with a little bit of Tijuana Brass in there perhaps as well, from 1979. It was about his last instrumental hit, really. It's called Rise. And it's about time you did that. Rise and get up and into a Thursday, the 15th day of October.

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1: Good morning, I'm Lee Harrison. The federal government has slammed the Greens in opposition for thwarting its changes to private health care. Labor sought to reduce private health insurance rebates for people aged over 65, using the savings to fund aged care services. But critics warn it would place additional pressure on the public system and make cover more expensive for elderly Australians. Health Minister Mark Butler says he'll reintroduce the legislation today.
2: The government is committed to pressing ahead with this budget measure. Older Australians deserve better aged care services, and we're determined to do everything we can to find the money necessary to deliver those services.
1: The opposition claims the small business minister is more interested in travelling the world than her portfolio. News Corp reports Anne Ali has spent $150,000 in taxpayer funds to visit 9 countries over the past 17 months. Dr. Ali says she's expected to travel overseas as part of her other role as international development minister. A study has found enriching life experiences could reduce the psychological effects of trauma on the ageing brain. Nearly 80% of participants aged between 50 and 86 say they had experienced at least one traumatic event during their lifetime. Adelaide University Dr. Sabrina Sharipa says those who stayed active and social were able to maintain better cognition.
3: And cognitive reserve is thought to be a concept that explains why some people decline and others don't. And it's thought to be built throughout the lifespan through those enriching life activities like education and leisure.
1: Russell Brand has been labelled a ruthless sex predator by the Crown Prosecutor in her opening address at his trial in London. The actor and comedian is accused of rape, sexual assault and indecent assault relating to 6 women over a 10-year period. He's pleaded not guilty to all charges and says he welcomes the opportunity to defend himself in court.
4: I feel blessed. I feel, of course, concerned and but hopeful that this process will lead to good outcomes for everybody involved.
1: In other news, the New South Wales Health Minister has asked for a full review after a patient tried to set fire to 3 others in a Sydney hospital. Police called to the Prince of Wales Hospital Tuesday night say the 48-year-old man poured accelerant on 3 people. The competition watchdog is preparing to launch its first investigation into price gouging by the major supermarkets. The ACCC also says it has a huge pipeline of potential cartel conduct cases. And new research reveals 63% of Australian women feel financially insecure, despite nearly half earning enough to cover their needs. The study by wealth platform Multiply Her shows women aged 35 to 44 are the most affected, as cost of living pressures erode confidence in their financial futures. This is AIR National News.
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6: 14 degrees at the Hermitage, 13 and a half here in town. The Rose City FM weather station gives humidity at 90%. Winds from the south at just a shade of 15 kilometres an hour. Forecast for the rest of today and tonight, cloudy, a high chance of showers in the west with medium chance elsewhere. Chance of a thunderstorm in the west later this afternoon and evening with winds east to northeast at 25 to 35 kilometres an hour. Tops between 22 and 28 on the Darling Downs and Granite Belt. The lower end of that today for Warwick, a top of 22 degrees with a shower or two. And any chance of that happening? Well, about 50-50.
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1: It's Thursday, the 15th of October, 2026. Aries, you'll need every ounce of diplomacy to settle that niggling issue. Taurus, keep any concerns in perspective. They're probably not as bad as you think. Gemini, be true to yourself and celebrate your individuality. Cancer, someone could be spoiling for an argument. Don't play into their hands. Leo, some unexpected news may be hard to swallow. Virgo, doubts may start to creep in, but that's okay. Libra, it's time to break the chains that are holding you back from achieving what you want. Scorpio, planning now for what will happen next week will make things so much easier. Sagittarius, once work is done, you can afford to relax. Capricorn, communicate your ideas with clarity or you're sure to upset those around you. Aquarius, invite some friends tonight around and have a catch-up. Pisces, keeping a low profile will have its advantages today. And that's today's horoscope.
2: 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Good morning, Southern Downs. Rose City FM 89.3. Possibility of some of this later today. Rain, that is. Here are the Doors from 1971. Rain is

0: Donna Lewis, I'll love you always forever. Really?
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0: 24 minutes past 7. Morning, Southern Downs. Hey, let's get right back to where we started from. Sounds like a bit of fun. Here's Maxine Nightingale.

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0: 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Chance of that happening about 50% here in Warwick today. A shower or two definitely forecast with a top of 22 degrees. It's 7:30 and we pause in our program for the following funeral announcements. Firstly, Arthur William or Bill Mosley, late of Warwick, formerly of Swanfells, passed away on the 10th of October, aged 91 years. Beloved husband of Jenny, survived by his sister Helen, dearly loved father and father-in-law of Jane and Steve, John and Kathleen, Alison and Wojtek, loving grandfather of Bella, Grace and George, loved stepfather and grandfather to Susan, Jill, Wendy and their families. Relatives and friends are respectfully invited to attend Bill's funeral to be held at St Mark's Anglican Church, corner of Grafton and Albion Streets, Warwick, with the service commencing Wednesday, the 21st of October at 11 a.m. That funeral announcement regards the passing of Arthur William, or Bill Mosley, and his funeral service being held at St Mark's Anglican Church in Warwick on Wednesday, October 21 at 11 a.m. Also announcing the passing of Daniel Noel, or Danny, McElhone, late of Warwick. He passed away on the 29th of September, aged 79 years. Beloved husband of Margaret, deceased. Loved father of Rodney, Ben, Jake and Lelani. Adored grandfather to 13 grandchildren and 2 great-grandchildren. Great friend to many. Relatives and friends respectfully invited to attend Danny's funeral service being held at Warwick Funerals, 48 Willie Street, Warwick. Service commencing on Friday, October 16 at 2 p.m. Alternatively, Danny's service will be available via live stream. You can go to www.burstos.com.au/tribute-centre. That announcement regards the funeral of the late Daniel Noel, or Danny McElhone, being held at Warwick Funerals, 48 Willie Street, on Friday the 16th of October at 2 p.m.
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2: Of mine on murder, and the judge's gavel fell. Jury found him guilty.

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Troy? Troy? Thank you very much. Anita Ward, we can ring her bell. What sort of bell is it? I hope it's not too loud. A bit early in the morning for that. 19 to 8 with Midnight Oil. 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

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There's a sausage sizzle, sandwiches, scones, tea and coffee. From the Killarney senior citizens. They're all good cooks. Great variety of stalls too. Something for everyone, actually. Get on down. 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And Vinny's annual rodeo sale is on at Grafton Street Store. Entry through the front door to the backyard. Starts Saturday, the 17th of October from 9 a.m. to 4 p.m. and then continues through until the 19th of October while stocks last. Vinuel's annual rodeo sale. Starts Saturday, October 17. That'd make it this Saturday. 13 to 8. You don't want to be late. If you start work at 8, you've got 13 minutes to get there. Here are the Bee Gees.

Oh, Little Tina Arena. Not that little anymore. I need your body. Rose City FM 89.3. Hey, have you seen the latest Red Cross lifeblood, blood donating series? All sorts of celebrities there, including Tina, with a special little song that she's composed just for it. Oh, I don't know if she composed it, but she sings it anyway. Yeah, the Red Cross lifeblood campaign. That was Tina Arena there anyway, and she wanted your body. Is a big one. All 6 minutes of it to get us to the news at 8 o'clock. Oh, well, just about there anyway. It's Europe. 5 minutes of it. It's the final countdown.

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1: This is Air News Queensland. I'm Lee Harrison. A man's died following a crash involving a ute and a motorbike in Woolloongabba. The two vehicles collided at an intersection yesterday afternoon. The 40-year-old rider sustained critical injuries and died at the scene. Police are appealing to anyone with vision of the incident to come forward. Meanwhile, investigations are underway into a near miss at a North Queensland airport. Peter Jones reports.
2: An Airbus A320 was approaching Townsville Airport from Brisbane on October 7 when the pilots noticed a white van near the edge of the runway. The plane passed over the van with only 15 metres clearance. Jetstar says the aircraft landed normally and without incident. The company says safety is its number one priority and it's working with the Australian Transport Safety Bureau to understand the circumstances surrounding the incident. Peter Jones, Air News.
1: Armed thieves are on the run following a hold-up at a Logan service station. Police allege two people threatened a man with a firearm and a sword at the Beenleigh business just after one this morning, before taking off with a third person in a stolen vehicle with a till and a phone. No one was injured in the ordeal. Fire investigators will return to the scene of a blaze in Moreton Bay. With more on that story, Georgia Condek.
3: More than 20 crews were called to the factory fire in Narangbar just after 5 o'clock last night. There they found multiple pressure vessels fully engulfed in flames. Police were called to evacuate nearby buildings and close off surrounding streets for hours due to unknown levels of chemicals at the site. The fire was extinguished just before 6 o'clock where firefighters forced their way inside through a roller door and no injuries were reported. The cause of the blaze is yet to be determined, but police are treating it as non-suspicious. Georgia Condek, Brisbane.
1: And the chief executive of the 2032 Olympic and Paralympic Games, Cindy Hook, has announced she's departing the role. Steve Barker reports.
4: Ms. Hook announced yesterday that she's passing the baton on. The highly regarded CEO will not renew her contract for another 4 years. Brisbane 2032 President Andrew Liveris had hoped Ms. Hook would stay in the role until the Games. He says her focus on values, organisational excellence and strict financial and governance procedures are embedded throughout a high-calibre team that she recruited. The organising committee says a search for Ms. Hook's replacement will commence immediately. Steve Barker, Air News.
1: To sport now, Australia's halted South Africa's 12-match win streak in Durban by 214 runs on the fifth day. Matt Renshaw, named player of the match for his knocks of 190 and 82 and two second-innings wickets. Rhys Walsh has won the battle over James Tedesco to wear the Kangaroos' number one jersey in tomorrow night's World Cup opener against New Zealand. But coach Kevin Walters says the Roosters' premiership winner won't be on the sidelines for long.
5: It was a tough decision, I've got to say, and very hard to tell James. He took it very professionally, and I'm sure he's just getting himself right, resting up this week. Not so much resting up, but getting the body back into game mode, and he'll play next week in the number one jumper for Australia.
1: And Aussie baseballer Travis Bazzana is on the cusp of a World Series berth after his Cleveland Guardians beat the Tampa Bay Rays in the first American League Championship Series game. This is Air News Queensland.
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0: 15 degrees at the Hermitage, 14 and a half here in Victoria Park, Warwick. Humidity down to 85%. Winds from the south at 17 kilometres an hour. Forecast for the rest of today and tonight for the Darling Downs and Granite Belt, cloudy. High chance of showers in the west with a medium chance elsewhere and the chance of thunderstorms in the west later this afternoon and evening. Winds east to northeast at 25 to 35 kilometres an hour. Temperatures between 22 and 28. 22 degrees today for Warwick with a shower or two. Good morning to you. And good morning, Paul. 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

Destiny's Child, Lose My Breath, Rose City FM 89.3. Coming up to 8:15, we pause in our program for the following funeral announcements. Firstly, for Daniel Noel, or Danny McElhone, late at Warwick, who passed away on the 29th of September, aged 79 years. Beloved husband of Margaret, deceased, loved father of Rodney, Ben, Jake and Leilani, adored grandfather to 13 grandchildren and 2 great-grandchildren, great friend to many. Relatives and friends are respectfully invited to attend Danny's funeral service to be held at Warwick Funerals, 48 Willie Street, Warwick, service commencing Friday, October 16 at 2 p.m. Alternatively, Danny's service will be available via live stream. Go to www.burstows.com.au/tribute-centre. That announcement regards the funeral of Daniel Noel, or Danny McElhone, being held Friday, 16 October, 2 p.m. at Warwick Funerals, 48 Willie Street. Further, the funeral of the late Arthur William, or Bill Mosley, late of Warwick, formerly of Swanfells, is coming up, passed away on the 10th of October, 2026, aged 91 years. Beloved husband of Jenny, survived by his sister Helen, dearly loved father and father-in-law of Jane and Steve, John and Kathleen, Allison and Voltec, loving grandfather of Bella, or Belle, Grace and George, and loved stepfather and grandfather to Susan, Jill, Wendy and their families. Relatives and friends are respectfully invited to attend Bill's funeral to be held at St Mark's Anglican Church, corner of Grafton and Albion Streets, Warwick, with the service commencing Wednesday the 21st of October at 11 a.m. That announcement regards the funeral of the late Arthur William, or Bill Mosley, being held at St Mark's Anglican Church, Grafton and Albion Streets, Warwick, Wednesday, October 21 at 11 a.m. 16 past 8.

ABBA from very late in 1982. It was actually their final recording done in studio, final studio recording, the day before you came from ABBA. 8:22.

What a meteoric rise to fame from 1973. That's ABBA. Ring, ring. Why don't you give me a call amongst their first recordings and just ahead of that, their last studio recording, The Day You Went Away. It's time to say good morning to Lorna. Good morning, Lorna. Here is Shania Twain. Great to have you on board again this morning, Lorna, too. We'd like to say g'day to Bob as well. He would definitely not like to say g'day to his ex-girlfriend. G'day, Bob.

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7: It's 8:30. Weather today, Darling Downs, Granite Belt cloudy, high chance of showers in the west with a medium chance elsewhere and the chance of a thunderstorm later this afternoon and evening. A top of 22 degrees for Warwick today with a shower or two and chance of that happening, about 50-50. Outside at the moment, 15 degrees, both here and at the Hermitage. They finally caught up. Humidity down to 85%. Here in Victoria Park, winds are hitting us from the south-southeast. A little bit coolish. 15 degrees, yeah, feels like about 5. No, that's not official, that's just my comment. At 12 kilometres an hour from the south-southeast. Rose City FM. 89.3. Just gone 29 to 9. This is Steely Dan from 1974. You'll know it when you hear the intro. Yeah, this one. Don't lose that number, Ricky.

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0: go, Dinah King. Say a little prayer. Say a little prayer for us as we welcome the Mike Keevers Thursday morning music mix after the news at 9. Here are the Doors.
1: Don't you love her badly?
0: 16 to 9.
1: Don't you

That's about it for my bit of your Thursday morning. Mike Keevers with your Thursday morning music mix, the other side of the news at 9. Here's Boney M. It is 10 minutes away from that news at 9. Hey, have a magnificent Thursday. A bit of rain maybe, 50-50 chance today, about 75% tomorrow. So if it doesn't come today, possibly on Friday. Always do with more rain. I'll see you again tomorrow afternoon from 4 as I drive you mad round the twist and everything else on the Friday Drive Your Home Show.

See you again tomorrow from four, folks. Have a terrific Thursday. Here's Timbuktu 3. Terrific Thursday. Here's Timbuktu 3. The future's so bright, I gotta wear shades. I love

0: 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Sponsor.
1: Hello there, I'm Sean Bindley. The Prime Minister is playing down a federal court ruling against his government over a gold mine in the Central West. Labor sought to block the McPhillam East project using an Indigenous Heritage Protection Order. The opposition claims the government relied on a contested Dreamtime story. Indigenous leader Roy R.C. says they tried to raise the alarm with Tanya Plibersek and the government before it got to this point.
2: It's come to light. We were right in what we were saying, and we want to seek a meeting with the minister to put on the table, you know, our issues and concerns and stop all this waste of money.
1: The opposition says it will not support the federal government's revised digital duty of care laws. The legislation will be introduced into Parliament today, designed to force social media companies to remove harmful content from their platforms. Labor has revoked a clause which would give the Communications Minister the power to determine what constitutes harmful material. But Liberal Senator James Patterson told News 24 the legislation is poorly drafted.
3: This bill is unsalvageable and it should be abandoned, and we cannot support it because ultimately the problem here is not any one clause in the bill, it's the government's intent.
1: Fear of missing out is preventing young Australians from disconnecting from social media. A Headspace survey shows more than half of respondents are overwhelmed by the amount of information they're receiving. Adolescent psychologist Michael Carr-Gregg says the evidence is overwhelming.
4: Look at the rates of anxiety, depression, self-harm, suicidal ideation. It's gone through the roof. We replaced a play-based childhood with a screen-based childhood, and it was a disaster.
1: Small businesses in New South Wales who restructure their trust arrangements due to proposed changes at a federal level won't have to pay stamp duty. As Lee Harrison reports, the pledge is subject to Labor winning next year's state election.
5: Federal Labor has introduced legislation to impose a 30% tax on discretionary trusts. New South Wales Treasurer Daniel Mookey says Labor will tweak regulations if it wins the March state election.
6: If a family trust or a discretionary trust decides to become what's called an elected excluded election trust, is the federal government's new status, we will not consider that election or that nomination to be a taxable event.
1: Commuters travelling into Sydney from the north and south have faced major delays this morning. Traffic banked up more than 12 kilometres southbound on the M1 Pacific due to an earlier truck fire. Train passengers on the T4 line are being warned of 25-minute delays after track repairs between Como and Denali. To Victoria, where three cars have been set on fire outside two separate homes in the Yarra Valley. Madeline Burke reports.
7: Described by police as a targeted attack, an object was thrown through the window of a property on Eileen Grove in Woora Yalloak shortly before three this morning, and two cars in the driveway set alight. The occupants of the home managed to extinguish the fires before emergency crews arrived. A short time later, a car was found on fire on nearby Shevlin's Lane. The Ford Ranger was extensively damaged and there were no injuries. Detectives are working to establish if the incidents are linked. Madeline Burke, Melbourne.
1: The Australian dollar is buying 69.7 US cents. This is Air News. The Kiwis will have their work cut out against Australia in tonight's Rugby League World Cup opener in Sydney. Air News' Sarah Patterson reports.
8: The Kiwis haven't beaten the Kangaroos on Australian soil since 2015. Tonight, Aussie coach Kevin Walters has opted for Blues origin hero Mitchell Moses and his Queensland counterpart Cameron Munster, with Tom Dearden on the bench for tonight's opening game at Allianz Stadium. They'll be squaring off against New Zealand superstar Jerome Hughes, giving Moses an early opportunity to show what he can bring to Australia's World Cup defence. Reece Walsh retains the number one jersey ahead of James Tedesco. Sarah Patterson, S Sport.
1: In cricket, Australia's women have put on a one-day masterclass, taking less than 23 overs to chase down Bangladesh and claim a 3-0 series victory. Pace bowler Megan Shute laid the foundation, picking up 4 for 16 from her 10 overs to be named player of the tournament. The veteran quick says there's no doubt it'll be a series for her to remember.
9: I did say I enjoy bowling up here at AB, and I don't think I've had as many plays and misses in my entire career, so it's pretty nice. I was going to push it with T and see how many I could get, and she kept saying yes.
1: Thanks to Fox Sports for that audio.
10: And it's goals galore this morning in the UEFA Champions League. PSG taking down Manchester City 4-2 after leading 3-0 at half-time. Aston Villa destroyed Fenerbahce 6-0. Wins also for Liverpool, Bodo Glimt and Stuttgart. Australian Independent Radio News.
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12: And you're on Rose City FM with Mike. It's 5 minutes past nine. Morning, everybody. How are you today? Survived the week, I hope. Not quite over yet, but it's getting there. Let's see what it is outside. 16.1 degrees, that it feels like 13. Oh, that's okay. We'll take 16.1. Getting to a maximum today of 22 degrees. It might be a little sort of optimistic. A little shower around, maybe up to 2 or 3 mils, but we're not complaining if it comes. Tomorrow, 9 to 20 with up to 5 mils of rain. Saturday, 9 to 21 with 1 mil of rain. Sunday, 9 to 21 with up to 2 mils of rain. And Monday, 10 to 22 with up to 5 mils of rain. So, looks like we might get some drizzly showers around for the next few days, but that's okay. Coming on top of that lovely rain we had earlier. We're not complaining, are we? It was beautiful. It looks great outside. I actually got to mow the lawn the other day, yesterday actually. And there was actually something for the ride-on to do. Normally I was just taking the heads off the weeds. But yesterday I managed to actually make a few little furrows with the, you know, with the grass out the grass catcher. It was lovely. It was really good. I'm on the back end of the man flu. I'm actually a bit better this week than I was last week. Man flu, I'm telling you folks. You blokes out there, nod your head. You know, it's bad. It's real bad. Man flu. Lesser men wouldn't have made it, but I invoked the Anzac spirit and carried on. So here I am on the back end of the man flu. So it's bad, man flu. All right, let's look at the weather. Let's where we go. Heads are tossing left and right, odds and evens, whatever, heads are tossing. All right, we'll go up the coast today. Okay. Toowoomba today, you get 20 degrees and some showers. Let's go to Bundi today. 26 degrees in Bundaberg today and showers all the way up the coast. Rocky today, 27 degrees and some showers at Rocky. Claremont today, be 27 degrees and some storms around Claremont. We'll go up to Moranbah today. Moranbah, 29 degrees in Moranbah and stormy up there. Let's go to Bowen today, right up on the top of the Sugar Coast there. 30 degrees and showers up there. Innisfail today, 29 degrees and showers. That's a change for Innisfail, isn't it? Cairns today will get 30 degrees and some showers. And Cooktown way up on the top will get 30 degrees and some showers. Let's kick over to the Gulf. Weeper today, 37 degrees and mostly sunny. However, we come down to the bottom of the Gulf, in the southern regions of the Gulf. We'll get to Normanton today, and it'll be 34 degrees and stormy. The same in Burketown. Normanton will be a bit stormy today. Let's have a look at Mount Isa today. 35 degrees in Mount Isa today and stormy. Camarwheel, the same thing, 35 degrees and stormy. If we head to Winton and Boulia, we will get 36 degrees at both those places and storms down to the Reach. 36 degrees and stormy at Longreach. Windora will be the same, 36 degrees and stormy at Windora. Roma today, 25 degrees. Gee, the temperature's dropped down there compared to Longreach, isn't it? And Charleville, 26 and stormy. And if you're heading to Thargaminda today, you'll get some showers and 27 degrees, as you will get at Gundawindi as well. So there you go. That's looking down at the Big Smoke, 24 degrees in Brizzy today with some showers around, 25 in Ippi, a little bit of showers around down there, 23 and some light showers around Coolangatta, and today 23 degrees at Maroochydore and the chance of some heavy showers up there. Going around our country, Sydney today will be 20 degrees tops, Canberra will top out at 18, Melbourne 21, Adelaide 22, Perth 22, wait for it, Hobart, a sultry 33, and, sorry, not Hobart, Darwin, that'd be interesting, wouldn't it? Darwin, a sultry 33, and Hobart will top out at 16 degrees. Who got the rain yesterday around our great state? Bundaberg got 0.4 of a mil, Cairns got 4, Charleville got 5, good on them. Coolangatta got 0.2, Dalby got 1, Gundawindi got 6, but listen to this, Gympie got 31, just a minute of a storm sitting over Gympie, Innisfail 5, Ipswich got 0.2, Maroochydore 5, Maryborough 4, Miles got 6 mils yesterday, good on them, Nambour got 6, Roma got 7, St George got 7, it was all happening out there, Than Gul got 2, Toowoomba got 0.6, and we got 2. So there you go. How good's that? Let's look at the weather map now. Big, big, big high-pressure system sitting right in the Great Australian Bight, and it is a monster. And it is bringing anti-clockwise winds around our country, so it's bringing up some air from the south towards us. Not particularly strong as the isobars are a fair way apart, but that's going to be a bit coolish for the next few days. There is a trough coming through central Queensland in the next couple of days, which is going to give us some rain through the centre and up to the northern parts of Queensland, and maybe a little bit for us in the next few days, but we're right on the end of it. But that's okay, we'll take it, we won't complain. 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

19 minutes past 9 here on Rose City FM. Let's see what the temperature is about. Oh, it's about 14 degrees outside, it tells us it feels like, but that'll warm up through the day. Here's a bit of the Pretenders for us. Talk of the Town, Rose City FM with Mike.

It's Thursday the 15th of October 2026. Aries, you'll need every ounce of diplomacy to settle that niggling issue. Taurus, keep any concerns in perspective. They're probably not as bad as you think. Gemini, be true to yourself and celebrate your individuality. Cancer, someone could be spoiling for an argument. Don't play into their hands. Leo, some unexpected news may be hard to swallow. Virgo, doubts may start to creep in, but that's okay. Libra, it's time to break the chains that are holding you back from achieving what you want. Scorpio, planning now for what will happen next week will make things so much easier. Sagittarius, once work is done, you can afford to relax. Capricorn, communicate your ideas with clarity or you're sure to upset those around you. Aquarius, invite some friends tonight around and have a catch-up. Pisces, keeping a low profile will have its advantages today. And that's today's horoscope.

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That's a guy called Bobby Erickson. Nice song, isn't it? Called Two Steppin' in the Moonlight. Now, folks, I'm just going to read you something here. Now, there's a lot of talk about cost of living crisis. Maybe not so much. Let me read this to you. Some Queensland hospital bosses are earning more than the Premier, with some pay rises of $230,000. What? A pay rise of $230,000. That's not your salary. That's a pay rise of $230,000. I'll just take that as my salary. You know, do you want mine a pay rise of 230 grand? I read on. An analysis of Queensland's 16 hospital and health service chief executive salaries for 2025-2026 in newly released annual reports reveals packages range from $355,000, well, that's a bit paltry, to almost $800,000 last year. 800 grand for a year. Premier David Crisafulli earns a base salary of $476,000. That's not bad. But I mean, I tell you what, you can get double that if you... Oh, whatever. Anyway, let's see who gets it. The Gold Coast, Ron Calvert. Good on you, Ron. Was the highest paid boss in Queensland with a salary, get this, a salary of $670,000, starting salary, and a total package of $793,000 for his work overseeing four main hospital sites. Okay, I guarantee that's a big, very big job. Mr. Calvert was paid a base salary of $459,000, a total package of $562,000 in 24-25, a $231,000 jump overall. What? The increase in the base wage included a revaluation of leave entitlements for previous years. You get paid all that money, you don't have to turn up. I read on. Darling Downs Hospital and Health Services Chief Executive Annette Scott's total pay packet went up by $102,000 to $542,000. That lady's in charge of our health services. Southwest Hospital and Health Services Chief Executive Anthony Brown earned $522,000 last financial year, a $95,000 boost. What? Metro South Hospital and Health Services Chief Executive Noel Cridland received a $74,000 pay increase to take her up to $600,000 for her package. She oversees the health services that includes Princess Alexandra Hospital, Logan Hospital and QE2. Jackie Hanson, who retired as CEO of Metro North Hospital and Health Services in August, received $454,000 termination payout, bringing her total package up to $614,000. When I retired, I wouldn't mind getting a package of $454,000 for leaving. Sunshine Coast Peter Gillies was the second highest paid overall. He was on a base salary of $542,000 and a total package of $619,000. Lena Singh, who heads up the Cairns and Hinterland Health Services Hospitals, was on $571,000 and goes up $17,000 this year. Central Queensland Hospital and Health Executive Chief Executive Officer Lisa Blackler received $527,000. There you go. I'm not saying it's good, bad, or indifferent. I'm not saying they don't deserve it. I'm just saying that's what it is, and it's a lot of money. That's a year. Wow. Let's play some music and just digest all that in.

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1: Hello there, I'm Sean Bindley. The federal government will reintroduce its bill to reduce the private health care rebate for over 65s. The opposition, Greens and Crossbench have joined forces to stop the legislation from being debated in the Senate. The government argues that $3 billion saved would be used to fund more aged care beds. Labor MP Dan Repicoli says it's a sensible policy and should be supported.
2: We have ageing Australians and we want more Aussies, more ageing Aussies to stay at home. To do that, we have to fund this somehow. This is a way that we've been able to fund this. So they need to explain to us, where are they going to find the money to do it if they're not going to get behind this?
1: An investigation is underway after a recording device was found in the cabin of a Navy vessel. The device was discovered earlier this week while the ship was docked in Cairns. The issue has been raised in federal parliament by the independent senator and veteran Jackie Lambie. She says defence needs to raise its standards.
3: They know who's done this and that is being dealt with, but I want to know whether that action, when this was first discovered, whether they left those women on that ship or whether they've removed them so they could get them away from their perpetrators. I want to see how defence has dealt with this in 72 hours.
1: Protests held in the future by Queensland's public sector workers could be blocked by the Deputy Premier under sweeping reforms. Law changes were introduced into Parliament overnight, which could give Jarrod Bleij the power to terminate protected industrial action if it was deemed damaging to the state's economy or cause safety concerns. Workers will also have to provide 3 days' notice before walking off the job. Conditions have started to improve after a horror commute into Sydney on the roads and train network this morning. Southbound traffic on the M1 banked back more than 10 kilometres at Mount White after an earlier truck fire, while on the T4 line, urgent track repairs have now been completed, but Sydney Trains Chief Executive Matt Longland says it will take some time for things to return to normal.
4: As we get trains back on their path, probably between 10 or 15 minutes in extra travel time, those conditions will improve as the peak progresses, and we'll aim to reset that timetable again for the PM peak this afternoon.
1: A global study involving James Cook University has observed the impacts of wildfires on tropical rainforests over a 30-year period. The research found fire-driven ozone pollution reduces the Amazon's carbon uptake by 24%, increasing the risk of extreme weather events. Senior researcher Alexander Cheeseman says the effects could be felt here in Australia.
5: Predicting where carbon dioxide is being lost or gained into forests globally has a direct impact on the climate locally. Even sort of closer to home, yeah, we live in a country which does have periodic bushfires, it has air quality issues, and it is likely that we will be seeing the kind of effects we see here in the Amazon closer to home.
1: In air health news, experts are using pregnancy and infant loss remembrance day to call for improved access to PTSD support and treatment. About 6 in 10 Australian women report not getting adequate follow-up care after a miscarriage. Southern Cross University Dr. Julia Marsden says often their next pregnancy can trigger feelings of overwhelming fear.
6: It can feel like holding your breath the entire pregnancy. Every appointment and every milestone, every time they go into hospital, it's a traumatic reminder of previous experience and the previous